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1: Hi there, what's your name?
2: Kristen.
1: Kristen, you got a boyfriend or a husband or what?
2: A boyfriend, a long, long-term boyfriend.
1: Ah, nice. Okay, and so you guys have nicknames for yourselves?
2: Only for him.
1: Only for him? Okay, what do you call him?
2: Chunky.
1: Chunky?
2: Yeah.
1: Well, that's not nice.
2: Oh, he listens to it. He actually listens to it more than his own name.
1: What's his actual name?
2: Ronaldo.
1: Ronaldo.
2: Yeah.
1: Is he chunky?
2: He's bigger, yeah. He's not the smallest guy, but it's just one day he wasn't listening to his name and I called him chunky. He's like, what? So it stuck. Even my daycare kids call him that.
1: Oh,
2: I hung
1: no
2: up the phone with him one day and they're like, oh, is chunky calling you?
1: So if I were to meet Ronaldo in person, should I also call him chunky just to make sure that he's paying attention and responding?
2: It'd be funny. I call him in public. I'm in public, and I'm like, Chunky, do you want this? And he'll answer every time.
1: It does sound kind of cute.
2: Yeah.
1: Because if you call somebody who you don't know intimately or very well Chunky, they might be like, excuse me, that's rude.
2: Yeah. But yeah, no, kids call him that. We call him that in public.
1: I'll tell you this. It is much better than what many people are saying they call their spouses. I'm seeing a lot of cuss words rolling in here.
2: Oh, I was going to say, you probably get quite the variety of nicknames for spouses. So,
1: Chunky's pretty good.
2: Yep. You can listen to it.
1: Thanks so much for joining the show today. Appreciate it.
2: You're welcome. Have a good day.
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2: Hello?
3: Yo, this is Jeff calling from the radio.
2: Hey, how you doing, Jeff?
3: I'm good, man. What's your name?
2: My name is AJ.
3: AJ, I'm so excited for this moment. I read your text, I had a laugh, and I thought, I got to get this guy on the phone, on the show.
2: I appreciate that. That's pretty neat.
3: Because we're chatting about what you call your significant other, aside from the usual babe or, you know, sugar or honey or hun. So what do you do, AJ?
2: Yeah, when I'm talking to my significant other, I just go, my wife.
3: My wife?
2: Classic, right?
3: It's the best one.
2: Yeah, it never gets old, which is awesome because she's always laughing at it when I say it. So it makes the day just that much better. So, something small, you know?
3: She's still laughing at it? Because my wife's not.
2: I'm pretty fresh into my relationship, so maybe that's the difference.
3: I'll try it again. Tonight when I get home, I'm going to hit her with a nice, my wife.
2: You'll have to let me know how it goes.
3: I'll report back. Thanks, AJ.
2: Thank you, Jeff.
3: See you, man.
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2: Hey, how's it going?
3: Not too bad. How about you?
2: Oh, good. Good. I'm learning a lot of new nicknames that I could potentially call my wife instead of babe, because everyone's using babe these days.
3: Yeah.
2: And I got to say, I love what you call your spouse. What is it?
3: In German, it's Schatz for beloved, but I call him Schatz, so, but that's what I call him.
2: So Schatz is Schatz. German for beloved.
3: Yes.
2: Of course it is. Those Germans,
3: so
2: that
3: cute,
2: language. So you call him Schatzo?
3: Schatzo, yeah.
2: Is he German? Are you German?
3: I'm not German. I'm Spanish. He's German. And then he in turn calls me Chiqui, which is short for chiquitita, which means small in Spanish, because I'm Spanish.
2: Well, this is cute. Maybe my wife and I should try this. I'm Dutch and she's Portuguese.
3: There you go. Yeah, find names in the language.
2: I bet you beloved in Dutch is similar or even worse than Schatz.
3: Probably. Those languages, even saying I love you in German is

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1: There's probably some phlegm involved and a bunch of. I love these. Thank you so much, Maria. Have a great day.
0: You too. Bye.
1: Bye.
2: It's Jeff Holland on Kiss 92.5.

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1: What's up? My name is Koozie C, and I'm this month's one to watch on Kiss with my new song, Shot in the Dark.

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1: Man, Cassie is a young mom. She's going to be on our next FML, and she's going through a ton right now.
2: I just want to know, how do I keep going when everyone depends on you?
3: So Cassie is kind of the center of the household. She's got a little sister. The dad is going through addiction issues. The mom 100% completely 24 hours a day only depends on her. She's also got her own kid. And how do you get out of this? How do you live a life and be a great parent when every single person in the family is weighing you down?
0: 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Be a part of Roz and Mocha's Fix My Life. 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
1: Hello.
2: Hello, is this Shauna?
1: Yes, it is.
2: Shauna, it's Jeff. How you doing?
1: Good, how are you?
2: I'm all right. Are you a school bus driver?
1: I am. I don't drive my own route, but I help get all the drivers trained and get them ready.
2: You made a good point.
1: To drive the run.
2: I forgot to mention and give a shout out to people who you mentioned as undervalued in the school system. And that would be school bus drivers.
1: Yes, there's a lot more that goes into it than people think. It's not just hopping behind the wheel and going on your way. There's a lot of prep that they have to do ahead of time as well.
2: You know what's embarrassing for me, and I hope my mom didn't hear that I forgot to mention school bus drivers? She was a bus driver for 20 plus years.
1: So?
2: And I didn't give her a shout out.
1: She'll forgive you.
2: You guys are fantastic. Thank you so much for what you do.
1: Thanks, Jeff.
2: Hey, do you still hit the big bumps for the kids who sit in the back?
1: I can't admit that publicly.
2: I didn't think so, but you're still doing it. We get it. All right, well, happy school year to you.
1: Thanks, Jeff.
2: See you, Shauna.
1: Bye.
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0: loving, I'm living, so we turning up. Yeah, we turning it up.
1: Jeff Holland
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3: Hey, how you doing today?
4: I'm good, Jeff. How are you?
3: Awesome, thank you. And what's your name?
4: Trish.
3: Trish, you want to give a shout out to a favorite teacher of yours?
4: I do. It wasn't my teacher. It's actually my friend who is a teacher currently.
3: Okay.
4: She's making big waves in education, and I'm just so proud of her.
3: Making big waves in education. Is she teaching swimming?
4: No, she's not. She's teaching elementary. I think she's in grade 5 this year, but she also is a full-time cheer coach and an author of a children's book called See Us for Cheer.
3: Oh, wow.
4: Yes, she's very ambitious.
3: Where do you find the book?
4: It's on Amazon.
3: C is for Cheer.
4: Yep, and it's new. I think she just released it last year or the year prior, and then there's the second one coming out. So she's just super busy, and just everything she does is for kids. She's not at school. She's at the gym. And if she's not at the gym, she's at her computer writing children's books.
3: Oh, man. Okay, perfect person to give a shout-out to. And you said her name was?
4: Lexi Friedman.
3: Lexi Friedman has a children's book called C is for Cheer.
4: Correct.
3: Awesome. Well, I'm going to look into this book.
4: Thank you. I appreciate you.
3: Thanks, Trish.
4: No worries. Have a great day.
3: You too.
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2: Hey, Jeff, how are you?
3: Good. Who's this?
2: It's Nigel.
3: What's going on, man?
2: I heard you're looking for nicknames.
3: Yeah. I just revealed one that my wife calls me because people were asking. I haven't shared. She calls me Big Sexy.
2: I call my wife Turtle.
3: Turtle?
2: Turtle.
3: Where'd that come from?
2: She has MS, so she walks slow.
3: Oh, come on, man.
2: And she's cute as a button.
3: This poor woman. Is she okay with the nickname Turtle?
2: She loves it.
3: Man,
2: I don't know why, but she does.
3: She's got MS. She walks slow. So I decided to start calling her Turtle.
2: Yeah. It works. She answers it, so hey.
3: I do wonder if folks with MS listening to the program today will feel a certain way about that. My aunt has MS, and I wonder if I should just text her and be like, hey, Turtle.
2: Well, I don't know if it would work for everybody. It works for my wife.

0: That's good. You found the secret sauce there.
1: That's right.
0: That's awesome. Thanks, Nigel. Appreciate it.
1: Awesome. Have a good one.
0: You too.
2: It's Jeff Holland
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0: Spooky.
1: Spooky, yeah. We went to a Halloween party many, many years ago. He dressed up as a pilot, like a dead pilot. Mm-hmm. And I dressed up as a skeleton. And everybody just called us Spook and Spooky at the thing. And then we just used that as our nicknames since then. So, yeah. And we still have the costume and we still dress up to this day.
2: You guys were already together when this happened?
1: Yep.
2: Ah,
1: yep.
2: Okay. Because I thought maybe you just didn't know each other's names. And, and you're like, oh, we'll just go with Spook and Spooky. That'll work.
1: Yeah. No. We met when I was 19 and he was 23. He's 63 and I'm 60.
2: Oh!
1: So a few years.
2: Wow!
1: A few years. Yeah.
2: That's fantastic. Well, congrats. Everything's going well, hey?
1: Of course. He's my life, my world, and he's my everything. Yeah. Aww.
2: Patricia, awesome. Thank you so much, as always. Appreciate you.
1: Oh, I have a good one.
3: Jeff Holland
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2: Hello?
3: Hello, it's Jeff calling. Hi. How you doing?
2: Good, how are you?
3: Great. What's your name?
2: It's Rhea.
3: Rhea, what does your partner call you?
2: He calls me Linda, but I call him Oak.
3: Hang on a second. Your name is Rhea, and is it your husband?
2: Yeah.
3: He calls you Linda?
2: Yeah, it's, you know that the child, the video where he goes, Linda, Linda, listen?
3: Yeah.
2: Have you ever seen, it's just from that, and okay. It's stuck.
3: Because you're not listening?
2: No, exactly.
3: Okay, so you're Linda and you call him Oats, you said?
2: Yes. He's like my honey bunches of oats.
3: Honey bunches of oats is a little long.
2: Exactly. So it's just oats.
3: You could call him honey, but that's too boring, right? That's
2: exactly run of the mill. Everyone else does. It's just oats. And they're like, what are you saying? It's just oats.
3: Most of my friends refer to their partners as babe, and it's kind of nauseating at this point. So,
2: yeah, you have to have something unique, just random, so that you confuse people.
3: My one friend, I'll give him credit, and he calls his wife Goose.
2: That's okay.
3: My brother-in-law calls my sister, who her name is Jessica, he calls her Ricky.
2: He's something completely unrelated and random.
3: And then she got perfect. A custom license plate that says Ricky.
2: It's perfect.
3: These are all great. Thanks, Rhea.
2: Okay, perfect. Thanks. Bye.
0: It's Jeff Holland
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0: Would you be interested in a $13,000 mobile robot toilet that comes to you in the house? It's a multi-purpose toilet, but it's not for the lazy. It's for the elderly. But like everything else, right?
1: So when you get in your house,
0: it'll be co-opted by the youth.
1: No, it won't.
2: No, thanks.
0: You don't think so?
1: No, we
0: don't.
1: You're
0: not interested in this?
1: I'm not interested at all.
0: Oh, my God. Yeah.
2: I get it for the elderly.
0: Yes.
2: And for mobility issues, but otherwise. Like,
0: it's one of these things.
1: If you're in the living room, Shen is awfully quiet right now.
0: Yes.
3: Listen, guys.
1: Okay, so we got three sold on the show. Okay. Roz, Shem, Dammit Maury.
0: Yes. If it wouldn't ruin my life, I'd order one now.
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0: lifted the Culver Cup.
1: The what?
0: The Culver Cup?
2: Calder.
1: Oh, the Calder Cup.
2: Culver Cup.
1: How was that? Was it heavy?
0: It weighed a ton.
1: Yeah? I saw the video of the one guy on the... So the Toronto Marlies won the Calder Cup. And there was one super viral video where one of the guys in the dressing room had it up over his head and then dropped it in the beer bin behind him. It was great.
3: So the Calder Cup, Damon Mori, you said was heavy?
0: Like insane heavy.
1: Yeah.
3: The Calder Cup weighs 25 pounds.
0: I couldn't bring it down. Like I was holding it above my head and somebody had to take it from me.
3: The trophy, which is made of sterling silver...
0: Silver is, like, heavy.
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0: And mahogany, the heaviest wood.
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1: 25 pounds. Yeah.
0: Okay, well, I only do 10 pounds at the gym.
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0: 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The kids don't wanna dance. 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

0: Some of the biggest artists in the world have just one name. 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
0: Live at the Hollywood Bowl in Los Angeles in October. 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
3: Like worldwide?
2: Yes.
3: God damn.
2: It has now taken the box office record away from Star Wars Force Awakens, which held that record for 10 years.
4: Wow.
3: As the number one movie?
2: As the biggest movie, yeah. Biggest blockbuster. Spider-Man Brand New Day did it in 47 days.
3: But what's the overall number one? It still has to be Avatar, is it not?
4: Or wasn't it Avengers?
3: Well, maybe it's an Avengers movie. I don't know.
2: According to Variety, Spider-Man Brand New Day is now the highest earning film at the domestic box office.
3: Domestically. Yeah.
2: Having now earned $936.7 million after 47 days in theaters, it has beat Star Wars Force Awakens, which earned $936 million total.
3: Wow.
4: Mr. Roz, you're right. It's Avatar worldwide.
2: Because worldwide, Brand New Day is at $2.45 billion.
3: Oh, my God.
2: Third highest grossing film.
3: That's
2: worldwide.
3: Crazy. And this is which number for Spider-Man?
2: This is the fourth.
3: The fourth.
2: Yeah, the fourth Spider-Man movie with Tom Holland.
3: God, Tom Holland has to be the most money-making actor now, right? Of all time?
4: I would think.
5: It was Sam Jackson for a while, right?
3: Yeah, it was Sam Jackson for a while, but it has to be Tom Holland now. It has to be.
2: I read something, I don't know if it's true, rumor, because I couldn't find any other news stories on it, that Tom Holland signed a 10-year contract with Marvel.
3: That wouldn't surprise me.
2: For more Spider-Man movies, but also features in other Marvel
3: movies. Yeah, of course.
2: As Spider-Man.
3: He has to be the most money.

0: Making
1: it says that because of Spider-Man, Rainy Day, and The Odyssey, he's now the highest grossing lead actor of all time.
2: Of all time.
3: Oh, wow. My God, of all time?
2: Of all time.
3: That's insane.
2: Of all time.
3: So what are the chances that
2: it was Sam Jackson for a while.
1: For a while.
3: For like years on years.
2: Yeah, because he had Marvel and Star Wars.
3: So what are the chances that Doomsday, Avengers Doomsday that comes out in November or December, that movie breaks this record?
2: I don't know. I mean, it could. It could. It's great if it does.
3: They got that Endgame encore dropping next week.
2: What's that?
3: In theaters?
2: What's that?
3: They're re-releasing Endgame in anticipation of Doomsday.
2: Oh, okay.
3: Because in timeline, this is some real nerd stuff.
2: Yeah.
3: Doomsday takes place like right after Endgame.
2: Oh, okay.
3: So they're re-releasing Endgame in theaters
2: as a primer.
3: Yeah, and they've said that they've added more like extra scenes.
2: Oh.
3: To it. Maybe it's scenes that they filmed before that they just like recut and re-added.
2: Sure.
3: As a gift to fans. Right. So that's coming out next week.
2: Watch, it's just like 5 minutes of somebody sleeping, right? You know what I mean? Like that's the extra scene.
1: I don't know if it's somebody
2: sleeping.
3: I don't know if it's a troll job. I don't know if it's a troll job, but somebody actually said that in extra scene minutes total.
2: Yeah.
3: It's like a minute 47.
4: What?
2: Oh, for God's sake. So yeah.
4: What?
2: Yeah, it's somebody that's
3: They could be trolling. I don't know.
2: Yeah, I'm sure there's a scene in Avengers where there's somebody drinking a coffee, and what they've added back in is just him pushing down the Keurig thing. Right? Like, that's the extra scene is the brew.
3: Caffeine.
2: That's what they've added.
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3: 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She's got a little sister. The dad is going through addiction issues. The mom

0: 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And how do you get out of this? How do you live a life and be a great parent when every single person in the family is weighing you down?
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0: Roz and Mocha's DM Deep Dive. You wouldn't say that to your mama, so why us?
1: Here we go. Time for the DM Deep Dive. Yes, these are the DMs that you are actually sending in to us that we then get to talk about on our show.
2: Chloe, what do we got in the DMs today?
3: Okay, Sadie says, if you were all on Dancing with the Stars, who would be the best or the worst?
2: Oh.
3: Let's exclude Chloe because I know she's a dance background.
1: Yeah.
2: True, but they sort of break their rules on that show and they have professional dancers on there, which I don't agree with. I think if you've received a paycheck to dance, it should exclude you. That's a music video, that's a play, that is even a pop star, right? If you've received a check to dance, a cheerleader, all that stuff, I think you should be excluded from Dancing with the Stars. Yeah, that's just me personally.
1: All right.
2: It's not as fun.
1: What do we

0: ranking from best to worst, so Chloe's not included.
1: But you can include me if you want.
0: I think we have to, because there may be some dances that they throw at you that like you just don't know, and you have to come up with a routine all by yourself.
2: Right. True.
3: Can you crump?
0: With your
1: crump? No.
2: You can't, no?
1: No.
4: I still think she's the best of all of us.
1: I haven't done ballroom, but I feel like I could.
0: Yeah. Run through the resume again. What kind of dance you do?
1: I do ballet, jazz, lyrical, hip-hop.
2: Hip-hop?
1: Yeah.
0: You didn't mention crump.
1: Mm-hmm. No, I don't crump, guys. Mm-hmm.
0: Okay, so...
2: It's too bad.
0: So I guess it would be Chloe the best.
4: Yep.
0: Then me, then Shem, then Morrie.
4: All right.
1: No. I actually don't know, because I feel like this would all be terrible at dancing.
4: No.
2: That's a tough one. I'm going to tell you why I think that I'm very low on the list. I have a really, really difficult time with choreography. I always have. Anytime I've had to do anything where somebody is like, all of you guys are going to get together and do the same thing, I have a very difficult time with choreography. Some people can pick up choreography quickly.
0: Yeah.
2: Right? You?
0: Yeah.
2: Yeah, okay.
0: Of course.
2: Some people can pick up choreography quickly. I have a very difficult time with choreography. It's just, it doesn't work for me.
4: I think I'm second. A far distant second from Chloe.
2: Yeah.
4: But I think I'm second.
1: Yeah. Yeah.
0: Really?
4: I think I'm down. I think Maury's last.
2: Yeah.
0: I've seen you dance, bro.
4: No, brother. I put it down. But again, far second.
0: The cha-cha slide does not count.
4: Okay, whatever.
2: You guys should have a dance battle.
4: I agree.
1: Wait, yeah, let's you guys do should.
0: It. What, Shem and Chloe?
2: No.
4: No.
2: You and Shem.
1: Yeah, Lotion Bros.
0: I'm busy. Next DM, please.
4: I'm busy.
2: Yeah.
1: Rob DMs, what's the weirdest thing you've ever seen someone do at the gym?
0: I don't have an answer.
1: Really? I have so many.
0: Okay, go.
1: I mean, the grunting... I've seen, like, people running and jumping and skipping and dancing. Like, I've seen all sorts of stuff at the gym.
2: You ever seen somebody shaving?
0: Oh, my God! No! Yeah. Have you?
2: You ever seen somebody blow-drying at the gym?
4: No.
1: That's the change room, though. That's different.
2: Yeah, it's still the gym.
0: Wait, but Chloe, you say like skipping and running and jumping. Yes. Like,
2: that's
0: that
2: kind of normal stuff. That's working
0: part
2: out.
0: Of, like,
1: no,
0: the,
1: like, they were literally, like... It's a public gym. People are trying to work out, and this guy is full on doing a dance routine and jumping on the benches. Like, that's not normal.
0: Oh, okay. Was he like filming it for like TikTok or something?
1: No.
0: Oh,
1: he's just off his
0: in
1: rocker.
0: A great mood.
1: Mm-hmm. Yeah,
0: Shem?
4: But I would have had to go to the gym, so not me.
2: He's never. Have you ever been to a gym?
4: Yeah, I mean, yes. Not in like years.
2: Oh, okay, cool.
0: All right, time for one more DM, please, Chloe.
1: Okay, Kwame says, would you rather live in complete darkness all the time or with fluorescent hospital lighting all the time?
2: Complete darkness.
1: Seems really tough.
0: All the time, though?
2: Like, are we talking pitch black?
1: Yeah. Like
2: pitch black.
0: No, it can't be pitch black.
1: Maybe not pitch black. Like,
0: it's got to be like nighttime.
1: You can see shapes.
0: Shapes, that's it?
2: Why don't we say this, okay? Because I can still have a television, right?
0: Yeah.
2: Okay,
0: yeah.
2: Why don't we say this? Living in a house where the only source of lights that you have in the house are office fluorescents.
0: Yeah.
2: Or you live in a house where all your things work, the stove works, everything works, but you have no light. So during the day, maybe you can window, everything else, you're fine. But as soon as nighttime comes around, there's zero light. You have no access.
0: But the question says complete darkness all the time.
2: But that would be complete darkness, though, right?
0: So, like, even when it's supposed to be day, it's still...
1: I was trying to... Well,
2: because we're not going to live in a sealed box, right? Like, you still have to live in your home. So either, let's just say...
0: And, like, do street lights exist? So is it just basically, like, if it's nighttime all the time or fluorescent lighting?
2: No, it's just, let's just say it's whenever you need a light. Your options are no lights or you need a light and it's...
0: Okay, if
2: blasting
0: I have
2: fluorescent
0: access
2: lights.
0: To some sort of a light in my life,
2: it's only fluorescence.
0: Then I'm going to say darkness, because then I get the glow of the television or lights over my stove.
2: But no light in the bathroom in the morning when you're taking a shower.
0: Ah, our fluorescent.
1: Oh, yeah.
2: Right when you're getting ready.
0: Yeah, fluorescent.
2: And in the winter, too, right? Like it gets dark early in the winter.
1: Yeah, I have to go fluorescence.
0: Okay, fluorescence.
2: So you got to go down to the basement for something.
0: I'm going to deal with the headaches.
2: It's pitch black.
0: Yeah, yeah. No, I'm dealing with the headaches. Fluorescence.
2: You are, huh?
0: Yeah. You?
2: Yeah, I'm doing pitch black.
0: Really?
2: I could not live under fluorescence.
0: Oh,
2: yeah.
0: Jim?
4: No, but fluorescence for sure. Yeah. I'll just squint if it starts to bother me.
2: Yeah.
4: You know what I
2: actually
4: mean?
2: Look like you like fluorescence.
4: Wait, what is that? What's that supposed to be?
2: I don't know.
1: Do you have them, Shem?
2: I don't know. I don't know what.

0: that's supposed to mean, but it just seems so accurate.
1: I look like a bright light?
0: No. I mean, yes.
1: I mean, damn, man.
2: Thank you, everyone, for your DMs. Keep them coming in so we could talk about them on the show. Thank you today, Chloe.
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1: Hi.
2: How are you?
3: Jay?
1: Hey, hey, hey.
2: Welcome to the Roz and Mocha Show. Welcome to Roz and Mocha's Hell of a Story. Jay, when and where does your Hell of a Story take place?
1: So this takes place in Harlem, because that's where I was when this happened. It was about 2015. I was between like the ages of 7 and 9.
2: And so what was going on in Harlem when you were 7 and 9?
1: We came out there for a funeral for my grandmother.
2: Yeah.
1: We went to my grandmother that passed away's apartment. That's when everything like went left. That's when all the creepy stuff started happening. Ooh. That I'm about to tell you guys.
3: Okay, oh, like
2: so,
3: what?
2: So
3: go ahead.
2: So what happened?
1: So when I was over at my grandma's house, you know how like family get-togethers are. Everybody was just chilling, drinking, eating, playing music. Mm-hmm. We was all sharing like moments that we loved about my grandma. But I also noticed that a lot of my family members had questions about like what they didn't really understand she would do or say, or why she would act.

0: a certain way.
1: Mm-hmm.
0: And in the midst of us talking about the pros and the cons of my grandma, so my grandma had one phone in the living room, a house phone that was connected to another phone in her bedroom. And you can see her bedroom from the living room. So if somebody was to go in there, you would see. But like I said, everybody was in the living room. In the midst of somebody sharing their moment with my grandma, we received a phone call on the living room phone. And everybody instantly just stops talking. Everybody's like, should we answer? Should we not answer? Most of my family members didn't want to answer, especially my dad, because my dad is not really into the spiritual realm and supernatural things. Like, he doesn't really find that something you should play with.
1: Why did you automatically think that when the phone rang, why did you automatically think that it was from the other side?
0: Mm. Yeah, because also the phone that my grandma had, you can see like the number of the phone on the living room phone. So it was her room phone calling the living room phone.
1: Oh, it was. Oh, okay. Hold on here. Okay. So you guys are all in the living room.
0: And then you
1: see on the living room phone that the caller ID says that it's the phone from the bedroom calling.
0: Yes.
2: Oh my God, Jade, please tell me somebody picked up the phone.
0: Yep. At first we let the phone ring, but me and my mom are like the two of the family that love stuff like this. So we're like, answer the phone. We tell my Aunt Alice to answer the phone. And when she answers it, she puts it on speaker and she leaves the phone in the middle of the dining room table. Well, not the dining room, the living room table.
2: Yeah, yeah. And what'd you hear?
0: Everybody's just quietly listening.
1: Yeah.
0: Literally, all you could hear was air. Like, you didn't hear footsteps in the back. You didn't hear movement. You didn't hear any sense of life, basically. You just heard air, like if we was on the phone with, like, the spiritual realm. That's what I call it, because literally it was creepy. And we was on the phone for about 60 seconds, basically a minute, and then that phone hung up on its own because nobody touched the phone that was on the table.
1: But when you guys answered the phone, did anybody run into the bedroom?
0: Yes, we actually did end up, after the phone hung up, we went into her bedroom and nobody was in that room. And she called another time after that, but the second time we didn't answer.
2: Oh, hold on. The same night, the same phone from the bedroom called the phone in the living room?
0: Yes, it was the same night.
1: And nobody answered?
0: Yeah, no. The second time, nobody answered because everybody was pretty spooked out by it the first time, being that nobody was in the room. And like I said, her room is close to the living room. You didn't see nobody walk in there. And when we answered, we didn't hear nothing. So we was like, we don't really know if we should answer a second time.
2: So, Jay, the assumption is then from everybody there, or most people, or especially you and your mom, is that y'all were talking about grandma and her spirit, let's just say, called from the bedroom into the living room to signal to everyone, I know you're talking about me?
0: Yes, and she was basically on some, like, stop talking about me because I'm still here.
2: Wow.
0: Yeah, because everybody was just making jokes. They was laughing. They was talking good about her, bad about her. I took that as grandma saying stop talking about her in her house.
1: Bad about her in her house on the day of her funeral.
2: That's a wild
1: family. Jay, so you are obviously a believer in all of this. Have you had any sort of contact with your dead grandmother since then, or no?
0: To be honest, once in a blue, because she loved like baby powder. She used to like put it on her body. That's one thing I still smell here and there. Like if I'm going through something in my life to where I'm really, really stressed out, I'll suddenly just smell baby powder. And I feel like that's her like letting me know that she's still in my life.
1: Gotcha. Gotcha. Wow. Okay. Jay, thank you so much. That was a hell of a story. You were at the funeral for your grandmother back in her apartment the day of the funeral. And then the phone in the living room rang. This is years ago. And the caller ID came up on the phone and it was the phone from her bedroom that was calling. And then you answer the phone and there was nobody there. But you suspect that it was, in fact, your grandmother because everybody was standing around in her living room talking about her, both good and bad.
2: Damn.
0: Yeah.
1: Okay. Thank you, Jay.
2: Have a great weekend.
0: Thank you. You too.

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1: Okay, that's great, but who helped you put it all together?
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1: That's right, that's right. We continue with our TIFF coverage. David Morey and Chloe, each on separate red carpets, covering some of the movies being featured. Before we get to Chloe's interview with Carrie Ann Moss, who completely flips the script on Chloe.
2: Oh.
3: Yep.
1: Don't say anything, Chloe.
3: Nope.
1: But you're going to want to hear what happened between Carrie Ann Moss and Chloe. Because it is
2: Carrie
1: something that I have
2: She's
1: never
2: awesome.
1: Heard happen on a red carpet anywhere.
2: No. Oh,
4: so excited.
1: We kick things off with Dammit Maury talking to Antonio Banderas.
2: Oh, yeah?
1: Who one of my uncles calls Antonio Banderas. I'm like, no, it's not.
2: That's
1: Banderas.
4: That's perfect.
2: He's puss, right?
3: Yeah.
1: Yes. Yeah. Antonio Banderas. He's in a comedy with Forrest Whitaker called Up Against It. Here's Dammit Maury.
5: Antonio Banderas, you're like a fine wine. You just get better with age. Man, you're gorgeous.
6: Thank you. Oh, wow. Thank you, man.
5: So let me ask you this. After all these years creating iconic characters, what still excites you about acting? What keeps bringing you back?
6: I don't think there is anything that dies from the engine that made me, the inside engine that it made me to be an actor. In fact, I am filled with projects and ideas, more dedicated to theater lately, though I get out of my hometown, which I have the theater over there, just to do some jobs like this one, things that I get interested. But I think it's very alive, the flame that made me to be what I am.
5: Last question for you. When you travel all around the world, do you use the hotel shampoo or bring your own?

0: I use the hotel shampoo.
1: Oh, that's great. Okay.
2: Yeah, like, no,
3: I
2: never
3: really thought that with Antonio Banderas. I showed my kid Desperado for the first time a couple months ago.
2: And?
3: Oh, she loved it.
2: Yeah?
3: Oh, great loved movie. It. Yeah.
2: So now we go to another red carpet where Chloe is speaking to Carrie Ann Moss for a new television show she's in called Yaga.
3: She was Trinity from The Matrix, for yes. anybody Correct. Who's wondering. Yes.
2: And Chloe doesn't even get to ask her question.
3: Oh, no.
2: Because this happens.
4: Hi, Carrie Ann. It's so nice to meet you. You look stunning, Chloe.
5: Hi. Oh, Chloe, you look stunning.
4: Thank you so much.
5: How are you?
4: I'm really good, thank you.
5: And where are you from here?
4: We are from the Roz and Mocha Show.
5: Okay, is that a radio show?
4: It's a radio show.
5: So you're a radio star?
4: Yeah.
5: I love it. How did you become a radio star?
4: Okay, well, I actually was working in news radio, like, okay. 2 years ago, right fresh out of school, and I knew I wanted to do, like, pop culture, yeah. entertainment, stuff like that.
5: Yeah.
4: And then I applied, got in, and
5: oh my gosh.
4: It was just coincidence.
5: And so radio now is probably more like podcasting. It's not like it was when I was a kid.
4: Oh, yeah.
5: Where the radio, do you know that I won tickets to Sean Cassidy? You won't even know who that is. On the radio. Like, on the radio, it used to be call in, and you'll get this, you'll get tickets, and I won.
4: Oh, my radio. God.
5: Yeah, yeah.
4: So she's a deep love for radio.
5: Radio is the best.
4: Oh. It was nice always meeting you.
2: So the publicist comes over.
4: Yeah. Yes!
2: They're like, okay, we have to move on. So Chloe, standing there, she had a paper full of questions to ask Carrie Ann Moss and didn't even get to.
4: I was so caught off guard.
2: Because Carrie Ann was just like over the moon that Chloe was from a radio station. Yes. I just wanted to talk to her about that.
3: And Carrie Ann Moss, who I've talked to her a million times, she is one of the loveliest.
2: She sounds like it.
3: She's so unbelievably
2: like,
3: lovely.
2: None of this came off as being fake.
4: No.
2: Right?
4: No,
2: at all. Like, she wasn't, like, playing it up. Like, she was genuinely wanting to have this conversation with you.
3: She is a dynamite woman.
2: Oh, that was great. Great job.
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2: ChatGPT has taken it way too far now, and I feel like a lot of people are going to fall for this, and I'm telling you right now, do not take part in the ChatGPT family tree research, because I feel like the information that they are asking from you is not going to be good for you in the long run. ChatGPT can find relatives. Here's what they say, okay?
3: Yeah.
2: Can find relatives you never knew existed. So they give you an example of questions that you have to ask ChatGPT and then what ChatGPT will ask in return. And tell me this isn't even more information farming, okay?
3: Mm-hmm.
2: I want to build my full family tree, so ask me everything you need to know. My full name, where my family is from, every relative I can remember. ChatGPT will go through all of that. Now, based on my last name and where my family came from, tell me the origins of my family line and how far back you can trace it. ChatGPT does its thing. And then you have to say, using everything you know about me, go search public records, ancestry databases, and obituaries to find relatives connected to my family I don't already have. ChatGPT does the thing. Then you have to give another prompt that says, now build me the full visual family tree with everyone you found and how we're all connected. Do it in a single interactive HTML file.
3: Okay.
2: Tell me this isn't dangerous.
4: Yeah,
2: like, more
4: so
2: dangerous
4: scary.
2: Than the information that we're giving AI right now. Minus asking for your social security number, your social insurance number. No. This is giving way too much information, I feel. Don't you think? Please tell me you're not down with this, Ross.
3: No, I mean, no, I'm not down with it. But these things, family treeing has existed forever, right? Like, they're like, ancestry.com does giant business because people love this stuff, right? All of the, a lot of those records are public records. You just got to go find them. That's the
2: thing.
3: So I
2: guess what with this, right? You're just asking ChatGPT to do that work for you?
3: I think yes. However, if anybody who has ever done any sort of ancestry work, mm-hmm. the thing that I worry about with getting ChatGPT to do this is, like, you then find out you're related to Halle Berry, right? But you're not. Yeah. They get one name wrong.
4: That would be awful.
3: Right? Like, fifth cousin, Shem.
4: Oh,
3: cool. It's fine. Okay. It's fine. It's fine. Like,
2: I know, because AI, it's still... Like, they still give mistakes, right? They make mistakes all the time.
3: Huge.
2: But this is another way of it, like, because the thing with AI is that it just consistently learns. It learns.
3: But if it makes one mistake, it's going to work off that mistake.
2: Yes.
3: Forever. Uh-huh. And the thing is that somebody's going to look at that, like Shem, and go, oh, Halle Berry's my 1, 2, 3, 4, 5, 6, 7th cousin. That's amazing, right?
2: Size into her DMs.
3: Yeah.
4: Eight, 9, 10, just to be safe.
3: Yeah, 8, 9, 10. Just to be safe. Just to be. Not only that, but just to be safe in the eyes of grandma, but also just to be safe in the eyes of God.
4: Yes, amen.
3: Okay.
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1: Yes, yes, yes. Welcome to it, y'all.
2: Mm-hmm.
1: Oh, it is not good. First of all, Roz ain't here today. He'll be back again tomorrow. I exercise regularly. I eat relatively healthy.
3: Sure.
1: I stopped drinking. I got my candy addiction under control. But guys, let me tell you, yesterday. Yesterday went downhill fast. And y'all are so lucky that you are not in this room with me right now.
3: Oh, ew.
4: No.
3: what did you do?
1: I can't remember last time I went to a buffet.
4: Oh, no.
1: It had been years, guys.
3: Oh, no.
1: Years that I've been to a buffet, right?

0: What did you do?
1: I can't remember last time I went to a buffet.
2: Oh no.
1: It had been years, guys.
0: Oh no.
1: Years that I've been to a buffet, right? So we go out last night with friends. And we go to one of these, like, Brazilian steakhouses where they bring out, like, the meat and they just, like, slice it. They carve it right there and they just drop it on your plate, right?
0: Pineapple, too.
1: Mm. Yeah. They got the grilled pineapple with the cinnamon on it, right? You get, like, three or four different kinds of steak. You get shrimp. You get chicken.
3: I've never been to one of these.
1: Girl, don't. Plus the sides. Right?
3: Ugh.
1: We had rice. We had salad. Mm. We had fries. Mm. We had parm fries. We had mac and cheese.
0: Mm.
1: But you get there, and as soon as you sit down, you order your sides, they start bringing out, like, all the meat right away.
0: Yeah.
1: And it's like, you feel like you're under pressure to keep up. Because it's like every 45 to 60 seconds, some next person's coming out. Would you like a slice of this? Would you like some of this?
3: Oh, wow.
0: It's a lot of meat.
1: It's a lot of food.
0: Mm-hmm.
1: So after 30 minutes, I'm already at my limit. I am full. And I know we're still there for like, I don't know, like another hour.
0: Did you have to like unbuckle?
1: Bruh, my stomach was like so not good.
3: Oh, no.
1: No matter how much water I was drinking to help push things along. I was at my limit. I cannot remember the last time. I don't know. Like, when the last time you guys ate where you felt like it was just too much.
0: Yeah.
1: It was at the very top of your stomach.
3: Yeah.
1: And you just feel so bloated that you can't move.
0: I can actually tell you the last time that was.
3: Yesterday?
1: Don't say this morning.
0: I was gonna say Saturday. I was gonna say Saturday.
1: Well, let me tell you. As soon as we leave the restaurant... I'm not going to lie, okay? I start dropping bombs.
3: Ooh,
1: and like...
0: that car ride.
3: Oh, my God.
1: Windows down in the car, bombs.
0: Mm.
1: As soon as I get home, bombs.
0: Mm.
1: In the kitchen, bombs.
3: Oh, no.
1: And I'm just like drinking so much water to try to push things along. Because I don't eat that way anymore. So my stomach was like, what's happening here?
0: Yeah, it's foreign to your stomach.
1: Yes. So it's trying to get rid of everything.
0: Yeah.
1: And it's just like fart city.
0: And now?
1: Guys, it's not good in here, guys.
0: Oh, man, is that bad?
1: Guys, I don't eat like that anymore.
0: I was going to come in and ask you a question.
1: No. Stay out of here.
0: I'm going to email you instead.
1: Yes, please. When you haven't eaten that way in forever, and then all of a sudden it's like a shock to your body.
0: Yeah.
1: It's not good, guys.
0: You know the moral of the story is that you just need to eat that way more often.
1: Shut up.
3: There you go.
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0: Some of the biggest artists in the world have just one name. 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
0: Live at the Hollywood Bowl in Los Angeles in October. 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
1: That garage, though.
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1: All right, let's get to it, y'all. Robert, how are you, man? It's Roz and Mocha.
2: I'm good. Ready to play.
1: Yeah, man. Okay, by the way, Roz is not here today, so I'm taking control of everything. Roz is going to be back tomorrow. Shem and Chloe are here, though.
3: Yo.
4: Devin Warrior's just out of the room for a second.
1: Here we go. Robert, you know, we have $300, three bills, bro, to give away on a Monday. If you win, this is $300 you don't have right now. What are you doing with the cash?
2: Gas and probably take the wife out for dinner.
1: Okay. Aww. I'm sure she loves being referred to as the wife.
2: Yeah.
1: Instead of saying, I'm going to take my wife out for dinner. All right, my guy. So listen, a couple options. You can either choose the name Roz. You can choose the name Mocha. And if it lands on either of those two, the one that you pick, you get three bills. Or you could choose double your money. There's only one spot on the wheel for double your money. And if it lands on double your money, we're going to give you $600, Robert.
2: Woo!
1: What do you want to do?
2: I'm going to go hands down, pants down, Roz.
1: All right, Roz ain't here. And you're picking his name for $300. Robert, oh. I'm going to count to three. You got to yell out, spin that wheel. One, two, three.
2: Spin that wheel.
1: Big spin, big spin, big spin, big spin.

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0: And it is chilly outside, 12 degrees. The best we're going to get today is 16. That's it. Cloudy this morning, sunshine for the afternoon. It's Kiss 92.5.

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2: Yesterday, right across the country, Terry Fox runs were taking place. Of course, we all know who Terry Fox is, learned about him in school, take part in all the runs every single year that schools have as well. And there is a new documentary coming out on October 9th called Run, Terry, Run. And it's described here as an emotional new documentary that tells the story of Canadian icon Terry Fox like never before. Using never-before-seen footage and rare archival material, the film takes viewers behind the scenes of Terry's legendary 1980 Marathon of Hope, revealing the determination, humor, and humanity behind one of the most inspiring journeys in Canadian history.
3: Wow.
4: Ooh.
2: It's incredible. And I love to see the country come together every single year to do what they need to do to keep Terry Fox's legacy alive.
4: Yeah, it's really cool.

0: I remember doing them when I was in like grade like 6,
1: oh, yeah.
0: 7, 8 or something like that. You know what
1: Every
0: I mean?
1: Year.
0: And the fact that kids are still doing it today, awesome.
2: That's and the good. Kids have questions, which is great. And I think the schools and just so many places all over the country do such a wonderful job of sharing Terry's journey and the message behind who Terry Fox is and what Terry Fox Day actually means. Dammit Maury was on the red carpet for the premiere, the TIFF premiere of Run Terry Run, and talked to friend of the show, Andre DeGrasse.
0: Hey.
1: Oh,
2: Canada's
1: wow.
2: most decorated male Olympian, tying with Penny Oleksiak as Canada's most decorated Olympian ever. 7 Olympic medals, 2 gold, 2 silver, 3 bronze. Check this out.
3: Andre DeGrasse, how did Terry Fox shape who you are?
4: You know, as a kid, you never realize, you know, the impact that someone can have, right? Like, you know, you're looking up to someone, you're like, wow, Terry Fox, it's incredible. But you never knew the reason why, right? I just knew, like, hey, this guy, you know, he ran across the country. But now as you get older, you're like, oh, now you know why. You're like, oh, he was battling cancer. He had, you know, 1 prosthetic leg. So just truly, like, incredible to be able to do something like that. And, yeah, I'm just happy to be here today at TIFF and be able to hear more about his story and meet his family as well.
2: Incredible. The new documentary Run, Terry, Run is out on October 9th.
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0: FYI, Roz is not here today. He will be back with us tomorrow. Rest of the gang in the building, though.
3: Yes, sir.
0: How are you, Sam?
3: Great, man. How are you, dude?
0: Good. How are you, Chloe?
4: I'm fantastic.
0: All right. Getting up to a high of 16 degrees today. Mostly cloudy throughout the morning. Sunshine for the afternoon. 12 degrees right now.

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1: Y'all, it's been years since I've, like, taken care of the news all by myself. So, please bear with me, okay?
2: We got your back.
1: Jays avoided getting swept by the Rangers by securing a 7-2 win yesterday. New series against Baltimore. In Baltimore against the Orioles at 6:30 tonight. You can watch that on Sportsnet. Jays remain 3 games behind the Chicago White Sox for that AL wild card spot.
2: Bro, it's like 7 games left, right? Or 6 or something like that?
1: Yes, it's this series, another series this weekend, and then that's a wrap.
3: Oh, God.
1: According to Steve Simmons of the Toronto Sun, Vladimir Guerrero Jr. has told those close to him that he is, quote, embarrassed by his play this season.
3: Yeah, well, he should be.
2: I mean,
3: sorry.
2: 1 home run at home, bro.
1: How much are we paying him?
3: Like 500 kajillions? Yeah.
1: it's like coming out of our pocket.
2: It's not. It's a different budget.
1: At a Diamondbacks game over the weekend, this person was performing the national anthem on his trumpet. And then midway through, the trumpet starts to malfunction. I don't know, like, if you're in this position, right, and you're in front of a stadium full of people, and you have to play the national anthem on an instrument, and it's not going so good, and the instrument all of a sudden fails, what do?
3: I think you have to keep going.
2: Or cry.
1: No, but, like, what do? For real.
2: You put down the instrument and you hope that the audience or the crowd will sing with you or, like, sing the lyrics or something like that, right?
1: So this guy, because I don't know, I would just, like, freeze and not know what to do and be like, sorry, guys, like, I gotta go. But this guy performing on the trumpet, like, he then, quick thinking, picks up the mic and just starts singing.

0: fix a trumpet. And it's not working, so he grabs a mic. Like,
1: that's a legend right there.
0: But for me, like, the words would have to be there. Because I would be, in my mind, just so shook, I wouldn't be able to continue. Even if it was the Canadian national anthem.
1: That's a real pro, though. Like,
2: he's a good singer.
1: To your point, he didn't just pick up, like, he didn't just start at the beginning of the anthem. He picked up exactly where he left off.
0: Like, when you're at any game, like, I know, like, when I've gone to a Jays game, they actually have the words there while the person is singing, right? Mm-hmm. Like, I feel like I would need that assist in order to keep going if I were partway through the song. Like, I wouldn't know what to do.
1: Yeah, but the chances are, as he's playing, he's probably saying the lyrics to himself, so it probably was easier to sort of do it, right?
0: Oh.
1: But yeah, you know what I mean? Right, which is unbelievable.
0: The new Resident Evil movie killed at the box office this weekend. $60 million taking the top spot. I did not know this, but this new Resident Evil, 95% on Rotten Tomatoes. Practical Magic 2 earning $12.2 million in the number

0: $81 million domestically back in May, making the director, Kane Parsons, the youngest director to debut at number one, fueled by word of mouth among younger fans. A24, the company behind, the movie company behind this movie, their summer total hit $237 million.
1: Oh my gosh.
2: That's insane.
0: For a 5.5% market share, beating out majors like Warner Brothers and Paramount. Huge,
2: wow.
0: Huge summer for A24. Yo, big up to our girl, Snooki from Jersey Shore. She was diagnosed not that long ago with cervical cancer, and she announced over the weekend she's officially cancer-free.
1: Hey.
0: She posted on social, thanks to all the doctors who helped me on this journey. It wouldn't be possible without you. Now it's PAPS every 3 months to make sure it never comes back. And a message to all the ladies out there, get your pap smears.
2: Yes.
0: And stay on top of those appointments. So big up to our girl, Snooki.
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1: All right, still no winner, and we have reached the ceiling. 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
1: Hello, is this Jim?
2: It is.
1: Jim, have you been paying? Good morning, good morning. Have you been paying attention to the KISS $25,000 sound?
2: I have.
1: Yeah.
2: I've missed a few, but well, hopefully I can get the money in getting a new car.
1: Yeah, is that what you would do? 25 grand, by the way, is what we're at.
2: Yeah, that's a lot of money. That's a little game changer there.
1: So a new car, huh?
2: Oh, for sure.
1: All right, pal. Here we go. As you know, you have to identify this sound, and no help this week. I know last week we were doing hot and cold. No help now. You're on your own. So I'm going to play the sound. Roz isn't here, by the way. So you're not going to get flamed. You're not going to get flamed by him.
2: I'm not going to get flamed? Okay.
1: Okay? He'll be back tomorrow. So it's just us. I'll try not to make fun of you if you're... as long as you guys ain't dumb, bro. Okay, Jim. Hold on. Let me turn this down. I'm going to play the sound for you, okay?
2: Okay.
1: And again. And one more time, bro.
2: Okay.
1: Jim, what do you think that sound is for
2: $25,000? All right. I don't know if anybody said this. I'm going to go with my original answer, even though the hot and cold helped a little bit and didn't help a little bit. I'm going to go with, you know, the... French fry cutter, but you put a potato in it, and then you get the arm and you push it down, and it potatoes come out of the bottom of it.
1: The what and the what and the, for the what? The what?
2: So
1: potato
2: what?
1: It's a
2: French fry maker. So what it does is it's a lever. It has a little spot where you put the potato in, and then you pull the handle down, and it makes that
1: sound. Oh, I understand. Okay, yeah. All right.
2: Yeah. And then the French fries come out of the bottom of it.
1: All right, so the thing, the machine mash up the potato, and then, like, you get your fries.
2: Yeah.
1: If it's that sound. Like, of the device closing, right?
2: Of the device closing, yeah.
1: Okay. Here we go.

0: Jim.
1: With the so that's the only thing I can think of right now.
0: Potato mash ting. Closest.
1: French fry maker.
0: Okay. So why don't you just say that from the beginning, bro? French fry maker. Let's see if you're right. For $25,000, let's see, Jim.
1: No!
0: Oh, no! Jim. Believe it or not, Jim, that was guessed two times before as well.
2: What?
1: Yeah,
0: dude.
1: Oh.
0: Sorry, man. It was great having you on the show, though.
1: Well, it's always been a pleasure to be on the show with you guys.
0: Oh, buddy. Where do you listen to the Roz and Mocha show from?
1: Well, we listen from the truck, right? So we're working all week. Yeah. GFL.
0: Nice. All right, buddy.
1: So, you know, and then last week, I had to pick up your stuff, you know, blah, blah, blah.
0: Oh, yo, you pick up the bins at my place?
1: Yeah.
0: Yeah? Yo, can I ask you a question, though?
1: What's that?
0: Why sometimes when I get home are my bins, like, knocked over? Like, Jim, if you're picking up my bins, you see how nicely I put my bins out there.
1: I understand that.
0: Even my green bin, my green bins, I put handle facing the street, so it's easier and quicker for you to take out my green bin and dump it in the truck. And then I get home, and my stuff's like on the ground, like sometimes on the grass. You know how many garbage lids I have?
1: On the grass? No,
0: bro, it's tipped over on my grass.
1: Usually, because the wind, most of the time it's wind and stuff like that. So that's what usually causes them to fall over. Because the new truck's automated trucks put it back down.
0: What about the six garbage bin lids that I've lost in the past like 7 years, dog?
1: That's wins. I can't help you. That's a faith of God there. Like they you know, he taketh away.
0: Bro, you can't be blaming God. You know what kind of bad luck that is?
3: Gonna put you in the middle of the street now.
1: Look, I would talk to neighbors down in the corner.
0: Jim, you're the best, dude. Have a great day and thanks for playing.
1: All right, thank you guys.
0: Later, man. Bye.
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2: Well, it's about to be a wrap for summer 2026. Man. Today is the last full day of summer, with fall officially arriving tomorrow at 8.05 p.m. How would y'all rank summer 2026? Shem?
3: Did it start?
4: What?
3: Oh, really? Like, for me, it was 6.
4: Why?
3: Yeah, 6. Okay. 6 out of 10. For me, I didn't really do much. This is my own doing.
2: Oh.
3: Didn't really do too much.
2: You didn't
3: weather
2: take
3: was kind of bad. No, I didn't. I worked too much. But
2: Chloe?
3: Yeah.
4: 10 out of 10.
2: Yeah? What made summer 2026 a 10 out of 10?
4: I traveled. I went to music festivals. I hung out with friends.
2: Oh, okay. Yeah. So I'd say you took advantage.
4: I took advantage, for sure.
2: By the way, Roz isn't here today. He'll be back again tomorrow. I would say this summer, for me, I love when it's just like stupid hot. I love the humidity. I love that heat. And I felt like we didn't get enough of that type of weather.
3: Facts.
2: There were like periods of that, like a couple of days here and there, but like, you know, a consistent weeks on weeks on weeks of just all humidity. That's my favorite kind of summer. Yeah. And I felt like we didn't get much of that. I think we got a little bit more rain than what I remember from past summers. Dim Mori hit the streets to find out what you thought and how you ranked summer 2026.
5: Can you believe it's the last day of summer?
6: I cannot believe it is the last day of summer. Our summer was completely stolen from us. Mm-hmm. The winter sucked. It never was over. It dragged on and on and on and on and on. Mm-hmm. I didn't get enough time at the beach. I didn't get enough time on the bike. I didn't get enough time with my family. Mm. I need more summer. Summer needs to be longer. We need to change it. We need to talk to the man upstairs and say, we need more summer.
2: Doesn't work.
5: How would you rate summer this year?
6: Actually, we had some hot days, so that was great, but we just didn't have enough of them.
2: Thank
6: so
2: you.
6: I would give it about a 3 out of 10.
5: Ooh, that's terrible.
2: Yeah, 3 out of 10?
4: Yeah.
2: I mean, there were some, you know, major heat waves across the country. One of the hottest temps recorded in Canada this summer was 40.7 in Armstrong, Ontario on July 13th. The hottest temperature recorded in Ontario since the legendary 1936 heat wave.
4: Oh, wow.
6: I need more summer.
5: All right, it is the last day of summer. How are you going to rate this summer?
7: This summer, I'd have to rate a 4 out of 10 because winter was too long.
3: Yep.
7: Summer was too short. Too much rain. I'm a big golfer, and my season's cut short this year because of it. So, yeah, I have to give it a 4 out of 10. Yeah.
5: It is the last day of summer. Can you believe it?
8: No, I cannot believe it. I'm not happy. Mm-mm. I'm not liking this chill in the air because I just got back from Hawaii not even a week ago.
2: Oh,
8: and
2: what?
8: Going from shorts, t-shirts, tank tops, swimming in the ocean, nice warm water to this, it traumatized my body. So I am not happy with the end of summer.
5: Did you get laid in Hawaii?
8: No!
5: That's the necklace!
8: Yes, yes I did! Yes, I did!
5: That's the necklace! It's the necklace!
8: Yes!
5: Summer is done. Today is the last day of summer.
9: Oh my gosh. I hate that. It flew by so fast. Oh my gosh. Like, the summer had just started. I just got on the beach. It felt like I lied down, closed my eyes, and now it's about to snow on my face. So, you know.
5: What was the sexiest thing you did this summer?
9: Probably see my

0: girlfriend, you know, like, that's pretty sexy to me. Like, staying loyal, staying coupled up in the summer is pretty sexy. Come on, fellas.
1: I have to argue with you. Winter is sexier with a girlfriend or a boyfriend because you're cuddled.
0: Right, yeah, you're definitely cozy in the winter, but, you know, like, the activities just hit so much different in the summer, you know?
1: Okay, so what are you rating this summer?
0: The summer, I would say, is honestly, like, a solid 9.5 out of 10.
1: So your parting words for summer. What do you want to say to summer on its way out?
0: I love you, summer, and till we meet again next year.
2: Yo, my guy said... staying loyal. Like, that's an option in a relationship.
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2: Well, we are currently sitting at 12 degrees, getting up to a high only today of 16. We are getting that sunshine this afternoon, though. KISS 92.5, good morning.

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1: Let's talk about being lazy, y'all. Roz is not here today, by the way. Not because he's lazy. He's just not here. And he'll be back again tomorrow. This girl on TikTok asked her followers to comment the most diabolically lazy things that they've ever done. Let me give you some examples before you guys throw out whether or not you have anything that could top these. So one person replied and said, I Google Earth my license.

0: some examples before you guys throw out whether or not you have anything that could top these. So one person replied and said, I Google Earth my license plate because I was too lazy to walk outside and look.
1: What? That come on.
0: Like, it would take you more time
2: to Google
0: to do all of that than to go outside. Unless, like, this person, I don't know, maybe you live in a condo and you are, like, floors on floors up that you have to go. Oh, wait, no, but they said Google Earth their car that was outside.
1: That's crazy.
0: So presumably, so like, in a house. Yeah. Oh, my God. This one's so bad. I was sick with a sore throat and was too lazy to get a cough drop. So I held my mouth open over the humidifier, which wasn't really clean.
1: Oh, my God.
0: To, quote, soothe it.
1: Ew.
0: And develop strep throat because of the bacteria in the humidifier.
2: Idiot. Oh, my God.
1: Idiot.
0: I boiled dumplings in my kettle when I used to live at a dorm because I couldn't be bothered to go to the kitchen. Then I couldn't bother getting fresh water, so I just drank the dumpling water.
2: What on earth?
0: Chloe, come on.
1: That's so
0: you have something. You have to have a story. What's the laziest thing?
2: I'm trying to think. There's a lot of times where I'm just like too lazy to like get up and get stuff, but I'm trying to think what I do instead.
0: Shem?
1: I got one for you.
0: Go.
1: So, for your sleep apnea, right? For the mask, you need to use distilled water, right?
2: Oh, no.
1: Specifically distilled water, okay. Right? And there was a bottle in the kitchen and I was already masked up, ready to go, strapped up, you know, ready, and realized that I didn't.
0: Hey, yo, pause.
1: Ready to sleep, guys. Get your heads out of the gutter.
0: I said he was strapped up and ready.
1: Ready to sleep.
0: Yeah.
1: And I realized, oh no, I don't have any water in my machine. So rather than, this is so bad, rather than get up and get the proper distilled water, I just used this bottle of water that I had in my room, and I couldn't tell you how long that bottle of water had been there.
2: Ew.
1: And I just dumped
0: like
1: that into the machine.
0: Water that you like had opened already and like drank
1: out of.
0: So like your bacteria is inside of
1: correct.
0: That bottle of water?
1: Yep, just dumped that bad boy in and slept.
0: Bruh.
1: Like a baby.
0: Mm-hmm. So this woman on TikTok asked her followers to comment on like the laziest things that they've ever done. One person said, I'll put 33 seconds on the microwave instead of 30 so I don't have to move my finger.
2: Yeah, I do that a lot, actually.
1: That's so lazy.
2: I do that.
0: When I'm in bed and I don't want to move to turn my TV and Xbox off, I just play black screens on YouTube for hours so that the TV is dark.
1: That's crazy. That's crazy.
2: I think our generation has a problem.
1: Yeah, Mocha, you don't seem like a lazy person.
0: Oh, bro.
1: Did you do this lazy? Nothing.
0: Like, I don't know, if I'm laying on the couch and if my Apple TV remote is not near me,
1: yeah.
0: Like I have the app on my phone. Like that's probably like the laziest thing. I'll just use the app on my phone.
1: Isn't that what your son is for?
0: No, he's not home.
1: Yeah.
0: Or if I'm laying on the couch, I'm like, yo, maybe I'll put in some minutes on PS5. But if the controller is literally like two steps away, I will not play a game because I don't want to get up and grab the controller.
1: Lazy one.
0: A couple more to read here. My son came over to borrow a frying pan because he didn't want to wash his.
2: Yeah,
1: bro.
0: I couldn't bother to do my homework, so I just told every teacher my homework is at my mom's or at my dad's. Sometimes having divorced parents has its perks.
1: That's terrible.
0: Oh my God, this one's bad. Okay, ready? You want to talk lazy? This person said, instead of making a sandwich, I ate all the ingredients separately.
1: That's
2: bread. There's the cheese.
1: Terrible.
0: The mustard. I used to throw cutlery over the back fence so my dad wouldn't see when I couldn't be bothered washing them.
1: What? Just wasting?
0: Yeah.
1: Yes.
0: That is lazy.
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2: Shem, what happened to your camera? 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
5: Oh, yeah, he turned off.
4: That's weird.
2: Over the weekend, the Toronto Raptors celebrated the GOAT, Kyle Lowry. He was back in the city at Jurassic Park, Scotiabank Arena. Fans showed up. Old teammates showed up. It was a massive block party that the Toronto Raptors threw for the GOAT himself, Kyle Lowry. We'll get to DeMar DeRozan, Fred VanVleet, Danny Green, the fans, more importantly. It was wild, though. Absolutely wild. Here's Kyle Lowry.
6: Man, this is why I love the city so much. I love the fans so much. I appreciate y'all. I mean...

0: My whole career wouldn't be nothing without you guys. I appreciate it. And we're going to show y'all some love today. And, like, this is crazy. I see everybody down there. I appreciate y'all. I see everything about it. I love y'all. And I'm glad to be here today. And I wanted to really give my love and be out here with y'all just so I could say I appreciate y'all. I thank y'all. Because every day I knew I had to play hard because y'all was going to make noise for me in that building. I love y'all. Thank you.
1: Yes. They unveiled a massive statue in the likeness of the Raptor mascot for Kyle Lowry. Gave him a key to the city and everything.
2: Well deserved.
1: Before we get to the fans' reaction to DeMar DeRozan, on the red carpet, Kyle Lowry was talking about his friendship with DeMar and when he knew that the two of them would eventually become best friends.
0: You don't know. It just happens. Honestly, you don't know. We didn't talk much my first year, but when it happens, it just happens.
1: And how do people still feel about DeRozan now? Yeah.
2: I would say that Raptors fans love DeMar still. I mean, it wasn't his fault that you know, he got traded, right?
1: No, I'm talking about his affiliation with Kendrick Lamar. Oh, man. Oh. Traitor.
2: Yeah. We don't talk about
1: fans tomorrow. Don't care about that.
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4: Thank you, man. First of all, I appreciate y'all. I love y'all. It means the world to me to be able to be here to support my best friend, my dog, you know, the guy who finished this thing off, man.
1: And we were mentioning that other former teammates were there. Fred VanVleet talking about his relationship with Kyle Lowry.
5: Yeah, he embraced me from day one. He made me carry his bags every time. He definitely did that. Yeah, he made me carry his bags. But no, he embraced me from day one, and we just built our relationship from there. And, you know, we were locked in. I couldn't get in between him and DeMar. But once DeMar left, then we got a lot closer.
1: I would say that I do like the fact that former Raptors, who have no affiliation to the team anymore, still showed up for Kyle Lowry.
2: I think this says a lot about how they look at Kyle, right?
1: Yeah, absolutely.
2: It says a whole lot.
1: And the fans who are out there supporting Kyle Lowry, supporting the Raptors, championship team for 2019, massive block party taking place. Of course, their reaction to everything and their love for the one and only Kyle Lowry.
6: He was there at our lows and he was there to celebrate the highs. And I think that's the point, just to be there through it all.
7: Oh, I'm going to miss like his attitude, his leadership. The whole team just came together like so much closer when he was here. And I'm definitely going to miss that for sure, because no one else could come even close to like replicating that.
8: Six-time All-Star champion. He led us through the championship. He's the absolute best.
9: Keep cooking. Even in the retirement home, just keep cooking. Cook all the grams.
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11: 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He's the greatest.
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13: He's amazing. 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
2: By the way, Roz is not here today. He will be back with us tomorrow. Rest of the gang in the building.
4: Yes,
2: though. Hello, everybody.
4: Hello. Woo.
2: Oh, sad news, man. Presley Gerber, the son of Cindy Crawford, 27 years old, has passed away. According to the L.A. County Medical Examiner, Presley died yesterday at a rehab facility. An autopsy has yet to be completed. He had openly shared about his struggles with mental health, panic attacks, depression, and addiction recovery to help others.
4: Wow.
2: I don't know if you guys saw this video. The Department of War released a video featuring Logan Paul and Jake Paul.
4: Yeah, I saw a glimpse of it.
2: Visiting the Pentagon and like giving a speech to soldiers. And they released this video. They added like the dramatic music behind and everything.
5: You see all the men and women here who are serving this great nation. I don't think there is any greater commitment to sacrifice than those who are willing to live, die, and fight for their country. So I think it's you guys who etch your names in history as you fight for and allow us in this country to have that freedom where we can prosper and be happy and be the great nation that we are. So a deep personal thank you from myself, my brother, and all of our fellow Americans.
6: Each one of you matters. Take this moment and be proud of yourselves for what you do. This is the greatest country in the world. Truly, we are blessed to be born here, come here, and we should never take that for granted. That's what God created us for, is to lift each other up in the hard moments, to be there for each other in the hard moments, and to come together as a collective and fight for good. That's why this country was formed. We should never forget
2: and
6: that.
2: Everyone's asking, like, why the Jake and Logan Paul?
4: That's so random.
7: So random.
2: And like a lot of the comments from people are like, this looks straight up. Like when you watch the video of them, like giving their speech, a lot of people are like, yo, this looks exactly like an SNL skit.
4: Oh. Wait, it kind of does.
2: Like when you watch. Because, yeah. Okay, so years on years ago, prior to the Drake and Kendrick Lamar beef, Drake had another beef with another rapper by the name of Pusha T. And Pusha T is the one.

0: one who outed the fact that Drake had a son.
1: Mm-hmm.
2: Mm.
0: And the two of them were going back and forth, back and forth. Anyway, so Pusha T has a new album coming out, production by Pharrell. And over the weekend, the entire album got leaked.
1: Good.
0: And all the audio that was out there had then quickly been removed by Pusha T's record label, or the label that he signed to, Jay-Z's Roc Nation. And a lot of very mid-reaction to Pusha T releasing an album. More importantly, the one, there's one song where Pusha brings up Drake's name again.
1: Shocking.
0: And I can't play the audio because it disappeared. But fans have speculated that this part, that this rhyme is AI generated. Other fans are like, no, Pusha T is like really reaching here for content. But the line is, we call you Susie, suing in the group. You out of gas, alas, what's the cause? The light's on now, everybody pause. For all your dogs, all your little blogs, try and apologize as I watch you all crawl.
1: Well, that sounds like some Mr. Yeah. Dr. Seuss.
2: Yeah, it right? does sound like Dr. Rap. Seuss.
0: Yeah. Also, why are you going at Drake after all these years?
1: He needs promo, he needs clout. Make that album sell.
0: And
1: that
0: that's the other thing. Everyone's saying, sorry, Shen, but everyone's saying, like, you are putting out an album, and in order to drum up some sort of
1: attention.
0: Support. Attention. Like, yep. You have to call out Drake. You yes. have to use Drake.
1: Most rappers do nowadays, right?
0: Like, they need that Drake stimulus package.
1: Pusha T is a phenomenal rapper. There's nobody's going to deny that, right? Phenomenal rapper. But for most of these artists, you mentioned Drake's name. You know the blogs are going to talk about it. We're going to talk about it. Everybody's going to talk about it. Drums of support for your album.
2: Yeah.
1: Yeah, it's all promo.
0: Anyway.
1: Corny, but whatever.
0: Mariah Carey announced three UK Christmas arena shows.

0: to that character and said, yo, find a way to do it in 1 hour.
1: Like a boss. What a boss, man.
0: Tom Cruise said, quote, I had a guy there with a stopwatch. And I'm like, okay, you see that time? 6 hours? By the time we're done, we're going to get it to under an hour. And they were like, no, I'm not doing that. It'll never happen. And I'm like, okay, first of all, if you say no, you can't do it. You will never get there. So we can all agree that we'll maybe make it a little less. So with each piece that was going on, it was timed. And then we would do a drill and practice. Anyway, they were able to get it down to under an hour.
2: Wow.
0: Because Tom Cruise made it so. That new movie, Digger, is in theaters on October 2nd. And Tom Cruise, on the latest episode of the New Heights podcast, revealing the fact that he never reads scripts himself, like when he's on set. Listen to this.
3: What I do with directors and writers is I don't read the scripts. I have them read it to me.
4: Okay.
3: I have them read it to me because I don't want my ideas to invade it yet. I want to understand what is their communication.
5: Nice.
4: The vision.
3: They've been working on it. They have things that are just there.
4: Yeah.
3: So they come to me and I just sit there and I'm like, I want you to read it to me. And they'll read it to me and I'm like, okay. And I'm the audience. I am a movie. I'm a popcorn guy.
5: Come on,
3: like,
5: now.
3: I'm a meat and potatoes popcorn. Is it moving me or is it?
4: Yeah.
3: Am I invested? Am I not invested? Where am I engaged? Where am I not engaged?
5: Mm-hmm.
3: That's just who I am.
4: Mm-hmm.
3: So they'll come to me and read and I want to hear what their ideas are. And a different, like even every position on a movie, the creatively wardrobe, lighting. I want to hear what is their take on it. What are they going to do? And then we get to a place where I start to understand. And I'm like, I know how to contribute to that motion. Now it sparks ideas and I kind of have certain ideas that I have and certain things that I'd like to play with. And then I don't necessarily talk about it. I just do it.
0: That's a boss right there.
1: Such a boss, man.
0: Tom Cruise.
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0: 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Good morning.

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1: All right, yo, Ada, how are you? It's Roz and Mocha.
2: Hi, good morning.
1: All right, Ada, by the way, Roz is actually not here today. He'll be back tomorrow. So you get the rest of the team. You also get a chance right now to win $25,000. For knowing what that sound is. If you win 25 grand right now from the Roz and Mocha Show, what are you doing?
2: I'm taking the family on vacation and paying some bills.
1: Yeah, all right. Seems to be the same answer all around, which ain't too bad at all, because $25,000 could go a long, long way with those plans. All right, Ada, you've heard the sound a whole bunch of times, and I don't know if you kept track last week of guesses given, because we were telling people whether they were hot or cold, and we're not doing that this week. We're not going to help you out because we helped out a lot last week. Hopefully you know the answer. Ada, what do you think that sound is?
2: I would say sleeping a pancake by tossing it up in a frying pan while cooking.
1: Sorry, say that one more time.
2: So sleeping a pancake, mm-hmm. like when you toss it up in a frying pan mm-hmm. while cooking.
1: So the sound of tossing a pancake, like flipping it in the air and having it land back in the frying pan.
2: I would say so.
1: That's what you think it is?
2: I'll take my guess.
1: All right. Find out if Ada is right. Her guess is flipping a pancake and having it land, the sound of it landing back onto the frying pan. Is that right?
2: No, while tossing it in a frying pan.
1: Oh, tossing it in the frying pan. Okay, okay.
2: Yes.
1: Let's find out if you're right, Ada. For $25,000.

0: $5,000, girl!
1: Oh my god! No way!
0: Ada! Yo, on a girl? Secret play too! $25,000!
1: Oh my goodness! I can't behave right now! I can't behave! Oh my god! Thank you so much! Oh god! Wow!
0: Ada, are you at home by yourself right now? Is anybody else there?
1: It's just me. I'm just a vehicle.
0: Who's the first person you're going to call? Who are you going to text?
1: My husband, of course. Oh my goodness. My heart. Oh my God.
0: I cannot believe this, guys.
1: Oh my God. Oh my God. This is not happening. No way.
0: It's happening.
1: No way.
0: Look at that. On a Monday. A minute and a half ago, you did not have $25,000. You now have $25,000. And like you said, you're going to use it for bills.

0: Do you use it for vacation?
1: No.
0: Tell us a little bit about your life, Ada. You said you're married. You got kids. How many kids? How old are they?
1: I got 3 kids, married. I got a 15-year-old, an 8-year-old, and a 6-year-old.
0: Okay, okay. And this money, obviously, going to help the family. How are you doing, by the way?
1: I'm like, good.
0: Ada, like an individual, how are you doing? How are you coping every single day?
1: I mean, one step at a time.
0: Yeah.
1: It is what it is. Just, you know, prioritizing myself.
0: Yeah.
1: Taking family along. Balancing everything.
0: It's a lot. Well, will you make us this one promise?
1: Mm-hmm.
0: That you will take some of the $25,000 that you just won for knowing that sound right there, and you're going to spoil yourself. You're going to do something just for you, no matter what it is, whether it's just like a day out in the city by yourself or a spa day, just like a weekend at a hotel all to yourself.
2: Yes.
0: You like do something Ada exclusive. Will you promise us that?
1: I would promise. It's going to be a first time, but I promise I'll try to.
2: I will.
0: You've never done like an Ada only day.
1: Mm-mm.
0: Okay.
1: At least not before kids.
0: Okay.
1: Not before kids.
0: When was the last time? Can you remember? How long ago did you have an Ada only day?
1: I would say 14 years ago.
0: 14 years? Oh
1: yes.
0: My God, Ada, you deserve this. You promise us right now you're going to do an Ada only day, right?
1: Yes, I will.
0: Girl. Hang on the line. Hang on the line. We're going to get you that cash. Look at that. Ada, the winner of the KISS $25,000 sound.
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7: 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I go down.

0: to Kiss $25,000 down.
1: What's that sound?
2: Okay, now I got questions, guys. I got questions, and I'm not happy. So someone's going to have to answer for this. Roz is not here, by the way, because I'm sure he would have questions as well. Roz will be back with us tomorrow. So we had a secret play for the Kiss $25,000 sound, which, you know, this sound has been in existence for quite a few weeks now. And we talked to Ada about 10 minutes ago, 15 minutes ago. And here's what happened when Ada was on the phone to win $25,000.
3: I would say sleep in a pancake by tossing it up in a frying pan while cooking.
2: Sorry, say that one more time.
3: So sleep in a pancake, like when you toss it up in a frying pan while cooking.
2: So the sound of tossing a pancake, like flipping it in the air and having it land back in the frying pan.

0: I would say so.
1: Ada!
0: Oh, my God.
1: Your answer was right. You just won $25,000, girl. $25,000!
0: Oh my goodness! I can't behave right now. I can't behave. Oh my God! Thank you so much. Oh God! Wow!
1: All right, so yo, like, I'm happy for Ada and everything. Okay, she says she needed the money, vacation, paying bills. We made her promise to do a day just for her because she hasn't had a solo day in over 14 years. So I'm happy that she's going to get to do that. But guys, what the actual F? There is no way. That is the sound of a pancake hitting a frying pan? Flipping a pancake? Somebody has to answer to this. Because that is not the sound of a pancake hitting a frying pan, guys. The amount of text that we're getting right now, that ain't no pancake. What, is the pancake made out of metal? Another person said, is the pancake made out of concrete? Like this? What are we even doing here? Like, I'm being serious. Is nobody going to say anything right now?
2: Shem?
3: What are you leaving me for?
1: I am being 100% serious. This is not the sound of a pancake hitting a frying pan, guys.
3: I did not come up with the sound, man. I just know what it is.
1: Like, what are we doing here? I'm not going to play this game on this show anymore. If we're going to take the heat now of hearing this BS and having that be the answer, like, somebody has to answer to this.
3: Call a boss, yo.
1: Like, this is supposed to be the sound of a pancake.
2: Mm-hmm.
1: Like, I'm with the people on this one, okay? I am not happy. Like, somebody show me. Who has a video? Who has a video? You guys have the video? Because we always release a video. And then the comments fly in. And guess what? We're the ones that always have to answer to it.
3: Yep.
1: I need answers. And no one's giving me an answer. I promise, if this is the way this game is going to be from now on, we are not going to play this game on the Roz and Mocha Show. I refuse to play this game on the Roz and Mocha Show. That is not the sound of a pancake hitting a frying pan. I want to see it done in front of me. That's what I want to see. I want to hear a pancake hitting a frying pan make that sound in front of my eyes. Because that ain't it. And I know I'm going to get in trouble for saying all this. I may not be here tomorrow. And if you know, and if I'm not here tomorrow, you know why. Because I'm causing a stink about it. But I think I deserve to be able to cause a stink. Because we've been playing this game for enough long on this show and telling people, giving them hot and cold clues. And the answer is that it's a pancake hitting a frying pan. Someone's got to answer for this.
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0: Okay, I've calmed down, sort of.
1: Roz and Mocha's DM Deep Dive. You wouldn't say that to your mama, so why us?
0: Ah, the DM Deep Dive happens on the show every single day. These are the DMs that you send in to us through any of the KISS social accounts, make their way over to Chloe, who then brings them to the show. Roz is not here today. However, he will be back with us on the show tomorrow. So with that being said, Chloe, what do we got in the DMs today? Oh, whoops, sorry. I guess it would help if I put your microphone on.
2: Yeah, that would help. Spencer asks, does anyone have any roommate horror stories?
0: Roommate horror stories?
2: Have you guys ever had roommates?
0: Never.
3: Yeah, never.
2: Really?
0: Yeah. It's either like I live with my parents and then I moved out on my own solo.
2: Mm-hmm.
0: And then the next person I lived with was Jenna.
2: Huh. Lucky.
0: And what about you? I have no stories.
2: I've had so many bad roommates.
0: Oh.
2: Like the list goes on and on.
0: Details.
2: And on and on and on. I guess I'll go with the worst one. I lived with six other people.
0: Six
2: other girls.
0: What? Yeah,
2: in a house in university.
0: Was it one of them content creator houses?
2: It might as well have been. We would have made money at least. And we had a situation where food kept going missing.
0: Wait, hold on. Before you continue. So yes. It's you and there's six of you? You and
2: seven
0: five?
2: Of us total.
0: Seven. Okay, yeah. So you and six people. How many bedrooms?
2: Seven.
0: How many bathrooms?
2: Three.
0: Okay. So
2: food kept going missing and we didn't know what was going on. It was like literally Tupperware containers of people's like food and snacks and like random, just like the most random food.
0: Uh-huh. And when you live, sorry to interrupt, but when you live in a house with that many people,
2: yeah.
0: Do you label, are all the things labeled?
2: No, like, but we had like certain, we had two fridges.
0: Okay.
2: So it was like three people in this fridge, four people, actually we had three fridges. Yeah, so two and three or whatever. So we had our own fridges.
0: Three fridges, like Roz's house now.
2: And food just kept going missing from all of the fridges.
0: Okay.
2: And we didn't know who it was. And we had our suspicions on who it was. So there's one time when all of us were going out to somewhere except for one of them. So we put a camera up in the place to see like who it was. And it was the person we thought it was.
0: What were they taking?
2: Just like,
0: in that night.
2: It was like, I think a Tupperware of mac and cheese.

0: someone had made.
1: And did you guys confront this individual?
0: I'm trying to remember. I sure didn't. I was like, I don't care enough to confront someone.
1: Yeah, it's because it wasn't your mac and cheese.
0: Exactly. It wasn't mine.
1: So what'd they say, though? Like, when they were caught?
0: Things just got really weird after that. Like, of course she's going to keep denying it.
1: Yeah.
0: And then she just left the house after that. Like, we...
1: Like, moved out?
0: She moved out, like... A couple months later.
1: You're guilty right there. But yeah. Did anyone show her the video? Be like, yo, you're denying it, but we have the video proof right here.
0: Yeah, I think we did.
1: And?
0: I don't know.
1: And she's still denying it? She's saying that's not me?
0: I don't know. It was weird. It was a weird situation.
1: Next DM, please.
0: Lissy asks, when you're singing alone to music, who do you think you sound like? What artist do you feel you sound the most like? I think Chloe probably sounds like Taylor Swift or pretty close.
1: Yeah, right.
0: Yeah, I wish. I'd be making records out there.
1: When you sing, Chloe, are you singing a song, you try to emulate that person that you're singing? Or do you just sing like in your Chloe voice?
0: I sing in my Chloe voice.
1: Okay.
0: Yeah.
1: And do you think that you sound, you know, good?
0: No.
1: Oh.
0: I know I'm a terrible singer. I'll admit it. So I don't think I sound like anyone.
1: What's the last song you sang? What song can you sing for us right now?
0: Easy Money.
1: Wow. Girl, that ain't...
0: Easy
1: Money. Okay, you're done.
2: Wow.
1: Shem, what about you? You're the singer on the show. When you sing, do you try to emulate the person you are singing?
2: Sometimes. It just depends on the song. Like, sometimes I think I sound like Brian McKnight, right?
0: Oh.
1: Yeah, right.
2: Yo, why are you hating me? Uh-huh. Or sometimes I think I sound like Buju Banton or Shaggy.
3: Come on, Shemroy.
1: Okay, are you serious?
2: Yeah. Again, I think it depends on the genre. It depends on the song. You know, sometimes I'll go one. You're like a dream come true. Two, or I can go to and I walk like a champion. Walk like a champion. You know.
0: Depends. Yeah. Okay.
4: So embarrassing.
2: Okay, Mom. Thanks.
1: Next DM, please, Chloe.
0: Montu says, if you all went out for dinner, though I doubt Roz would even come,
1: Facts.
0: And started eating together.
1: Yeah.
0: Who would finish first? Be the messiest. Finish last, or make the most noise while eating?
2: That's easy.
1: Go, Sham.
2: Maury's finishing first because he's barely going to eat anything. So that's easy.
1: 100%. Yep.
2: Agreed. Messiest? Messy? Might also be Maury. finish last. I'm going to go with you, Mocha, because I feel like you'll talk the most.
1: What?
2: And like in conversation. So you'll won't eat your food. That's what I mean, right? And in terms of making the most noise while eating, I guess my fat self.
0: I don't know if anyone makes noise.
1: Fine. Yeah, I would say Maury would finish first. Messiest would be Maury.
2: Yep.
1: Most noise would be Shem.
2: Yep.
1: And then I think Chloe next, then Roz, I guess then myself.
0: I don't think Maury would finish first.
1: You don't?
0: I've been out with him.
1: No, he's like, he'll eat one carrot, one broccoli, and he's done.
0: But he picks that thing, so he takes a long time, you know?
1: Oh, okay. Mm. Well, ladies and gentlemen, it's a DM deep dive. Keep those DMs coming in through any of the KISS social accounts. Chloe gets them and brings them to the show, so we'll answer your questions. You can leave a comment, suggestion, anything like that. Thank you, Chloe.
0: Thanks.
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0: Roz is not here today. He will be back with us on the show tomorrow. Happy when I saw the news that Private Eyes is coming back. It's a show on Global, and it like went away with no final episode for the fans.
2: Damn.
0: Like I watched that last episode, and there were still more stories to tell, and the show just like was gone. And I'm so happy that they're bringing it back. Private Eyes West Coast will debut September 30th on Global at 9:30 p.m. Jason Priestley, friend of the show, is back as Matt Shade. Cindy Sampson, friend of the show, is back as Angie Everett. And fans are loving the fact that Private Eyes is back. It's a great show. Dammit Maury getting time with both Jason Priestley and Cindy Sampson.
3: With the new show, because we all loved the original incarnation of it. Do you have to have had to watch the first run of the show to appreciate this new West Coast version? Or can you start right in, you know, dry with the new one?
2: I think you can start right in dry with the new one, because it, you know, the show, for people who are original fans of the show will feel familiar, but not just a retread of the old show. And for people who haven't seen the show is a whole new world, and we explain the folklore of the original series in the text of the first episode.
0: So happy. We'll That's get to awesome. See Jason Priestley back on television. Of course, we know Jason Priestley, Brandon from 90210. Back in the, I know the show was before your time, Chloe, but you know of the show?
4: Oh, yeah, I watched the remake of 90210, but I know of the original as well.
0: Damn it, Maury talking to Jason Priestley here.
3: You've had one of the longest careers in television. What's the most ridiculous thing you had to do in the 90s that would never fly today?
2: Oh my God. Oh my
0: so
2: God.
0: Much, probably.
2: The most ridiculous thing I did in the 90s that would never fly today. Whoa. Wow. That's a good question. We used to pull down our pants a lot on the set of 90210. Because when it was somebody's coverage, when somebody's close up, right, the other actor would go and stand right next to the camera, just off camera. And so we used to undress to try to mess the other person up while they were doing their close up. And you would never get away with that.
0: Oh, yeah. No, that's a straight HR violation these days, right?
5: Yeah. I don't know.
3: When you've been

0: In this business, as long as you have, there are certain people who leave fingerprints on your career. What part of Luke Perry still shows up, you know, in the way you work today?
1: Wow. That's a really poignant question, Maury. Thank you. That's nice. Luke was a gentleman, always, and was very good at making sure that whoever the guest cast were on our show, that were working with him, he would always make sure that they had everything they needed and that they were comfortable and that they felt welcomed. And that's is something that I do also, and I continue to do that in Luke's spirit.
2: This is Jason Priestley and Cindy Sampson. The show Private Eyes is back. It's called Private Eyes West Coast. It will debut September 30th on Global at 9:30. This time, the setting is Victoria, B.C. Damn it, Maury, asking one question to Cindy Sampson here.
0: Tell me about the new show, Private Eyes West Coast. And for those that maybe don't know, they're not familiar with what Private Eyes, why should we tune into this new show?
3: Oh, it's fresh. It's breezy. There's murder. What more could you ask for? Hmm.
1: It's super entertaining. And I think that people enjoy, blue sky, entertaining, fun shows like this. It's great escapism. Who doesn't want to escape?
2: Facts. Yeah. We are so happy that Private Eyes is back again. Private Eyes West Coast will debut on Global 9:30 p.m. on September 30th.
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0: All right, we got a winner for the Kiss $25,000 sound. It's going to play for you what happened when Ada was on the radio with a secret play at about 7:50 this morning.
3: I would say sleeping a pancake by tossing it up in a frying pan while cooking.
0: Sorry, say that one more time.
3: So sleeping a pancake, like when you toss it up in a frying pan while cooking.
0: So the sound of tossing a pancake, like flipping it in the air and having it land back in the frying pan.
3: I would say so.
0: Ada!
3: Oh my God.
0: Your answer was right. You just won $25,000, girl!
3: Oh my God! No way!
0: Ada! Yo, what a

0: play two, $25,000.
1: Oh my goodness. I can't behave right now. I can't behave. Oh my God. Thank you so much. Oh God. Wow.
0: There you go. So big congratulations going out to Ada for scoring $25,000.
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2: So, Miley Cyrus is going to be performing at the Hollywood Bowl next month, and we want to send you. 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
2: Ed Sheeran finally spoke out after everything that went on the past couple of weeks. Macklemore being kicked off the tour. Ed was in Philly the other night and had this to say to the crowd.
5: I try in my career not to be a political commentator at any point, because I want my musical shows to be about unity, not division, about humanity, not politics.
2: Talk about unity, no politics.
5: But this is a humanitarian issue, and I cannot hide how I feel about it anymore. What happened in Israel and at the Nome Music Festival on October 7th was horrific and compounded centuries of Jewish pain. What is happening in Gaza is catastrophic and unjustifiable and disproportionate. Our heart has been broken by the scale of devastation and loss of civilians' lives, of children's lives.
2: It's kind of hard to see, to hear, but he goes on to say that he's had multiple conversations with family and friends and how a lot of people have abandoned him since everything that happened. I love that cities across Canada do this. I guess across the U.S. too. But in Toronto, last chance to get your dog out for a swim in the city. Today marks the final dog swim day of the year, where you can bring your dog to any of the Toronto pools right across the city to hop in. It says here, pools allowing pups today include Riverdale Park, Fairbank Memorial Community Center, a bunch. Just go to the City of Toronto's website. It says here you'll be able to bring up to two dogs, but you have to provide proof of rabies vaccination for each dog. And dogs only, all right? You can't, like, be one of those people where you want to hop in with your dog into the pool. No humans allowed. It's just dogs, okay?
6: Shambocade, no going in the pool.
7: Come on, man.
2: Have you guys been following this AI actress, Tilly Norwood?
7: Yes.
6: I have no idea who that is.
2: Is a legit AI actress, like in a full-length movie and everything. So there's this new movie called Misaligned where this actress, who's 100% AI, is going to be in this movie, Tilly Norwood, okay? So she's talking to Piers Morgan and a next dude on Piers Morgan's show. And all of a sudden, like, they're asking her questions, right? Just regular questions about the movie, about her, right? Being AI, all that stuff. And then she starts glitching. Listen to this.
8: Are the other actors real actors or are they computer-generated images?
9: They're all digital twins, just like me.
2: She starts

0: stuck with me the most from Good Morning Britain was all the plastic water bottles on set. I mean, you could practically swim in them. It makes you think about how much water gets used in traditional film production compared to what I do.
1: And did you get the feeling that they miss me over there, Tilly?
0: The plastic water bottles on set, honestly. You could practically swim in them. It really makes you think about how much water traditional film productions use compared to what I do.
2: Repeat it.
3: That's terrifying.
2: That's so scary.
3: I don't like that.
2: I don't like that at all. I'm with you, Chloe. Interviews with AI, bro.
4: All right, Sham. Try not to get too excited, bro.
5: This is my brutality!
2: I know whose music that is.
4: Chloe has like a confused look on her face.
3: I have no idea.
4: Chef,
2: yes.
4: Care to share whose theme song this is?
2: This is the one and only Rhea Ripley's theme song.
3: Oh.
4: Rhea Ripley from the WWE.
2: Yes.
4: A Pennsylvania man was reportedly scammed out of over $42,000 by someone impersonating WWE superstar Rhea Ripley.
2: Mm-mm-mm.
4: The man was tricked into sending online payments to Rhea Ripley to the impersonator. However, according to the police, the victim refused to cooperate with their investigation. So either he's like super embarrassed or he's getting in trouble by somebody in his family.
2: Yeah.
4: Like he just feels like an idiot.
2: Yeah.
4: In 2024, scammers posing as WWE superstar Alexa Bliss swindled a 79-year-old man of almost $1 million in retirement savings, including his granddaughter's college fund.
3: What?
2: Oh, that's messed up. That's messed up.
4: The man was absolutely convinced that he was in a romantic relationship with Alexa Bliss. So much so, even though Bliss never actually communicated with him by audio or video, he still refused to believe she wasn't real. His son even said, quote, there was nothing we could do to convince him.
3: That's
2: disappointing.
3: Kind of sad.
4: Alexa Bliss went on social even because she had heard of other scams being had where people were impersonating her and said, listen, I'm not out here doing this stuff. Do not believe anything that you read. Do not believe anything that you receive via email, phone call. I will never ask you for money. And this guy still, even with all of that proof, still got scammed of almost $1 million in his retirement savings.
3: Wow.
4: I don't know, Sham. I feel like if Rhea Ripley reached out to you, though, I was like, yo, send me a couple of bucks.
2: Hold on. This from the guy that said Michael B. Jordan Skyped him? You think I'm the one that's going to get scammed on this show?
4: Yo, but you got to bring up all stuff.
2: All right, whatever.
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4: Well, 10 degrees. Yes, it is 10 outside right now. Pretty chilly. High of 16.

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3: I would say sleeping a pancake by tossing it up in a frying pan while cooking.
2: Sorry, say that one more time.
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2: So the sound of tossing a pancake, like flipping it in the air and having it land back in the frying pan.
3: I would say so.
2: $25,000, girl!
4: Oh my god! 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
2: Ada! 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

0: goodness. 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Thank you so much. Oh, God. Wow.
1: Ada picking up 25 grand, said she's going to use the money. Couple of things, go on vacation, she's going to pay some bills, she's going to use some of the money to do something special for herself. So big congrats once again going out to Ada.
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1: Let's talk about being lazy, y'all. Roz is not here today, by the way. Not because he's lazy. He's just not here. And he'll be back again tomorrow. This girl on TikTok asked her followers to comment the most diabolically lazy things that they've ever done. Let me give you some examples before you guys throw out whether or not you have anything that could top these. So one person replied and said, I Google Earth my license plate because I was too lazy to walk outside and look.
2: What? That come on.
1: Like, it would take you more time
3: to Google
1: to do all of that than to go outside. Unless, like, this person, I don't know, maybe you live in a condo and you are, like, floors on floors up that you have to go. Oh, wait, no, but they said Google Earth their car that was outside.
2: That's crazy.
1: So presumably, you're, like, in a house. Yeah.
2: Bro.
1: Oh, my God, this one's so bad. I was sick with a sore throat and was too lazy to get a cough drop. So I held my mouth open over the humidifier, which wasn't really clean.
2: Oh, my God.
1: To, quote, soothe it.
2: Ew.
1: And develop strep throat.

0: Oh, because of the bacteria in the humidifier.
1: Oh my God.
0: I boiled dumplings in my kettle when I used to live at a dorm because I couldn't be bothered to go to the kitchen. Then I couldn't bother getting fresh water, so I just drank the dumpling water.
1: What on earth?
0: Chloe, come on. That's so you bad. Have something. You have to have a story. What's the laziest thing?
1: I'm trying to think. There's a lot of times where I'm just like too lazy to like get up and get stuff, but I'm trying to think what I do instead.
0: Shem?
2: I got one for you.
0: Go.
2: So, for your sleep apnea, right, for the mask, you need to use distilled water, right?
1: Oh, no.
2: Specifically distilled water, okay. Right? And there was a bottle in the kitchen, and I was already masked up, ready to go, strapped up, you know, ready, and realized that I didn't.
0: Hey, yo, pause.
2: Ready to sleep, guys. Get your heads out of the gutter.
0: I said he was strapped up and ready.
2: Ready to sleep.
0: Yeah.
2: And I realized, oh no, I don't have any water in my machine. So rather than, this is so bad, rather than get up and get the proper distilled water, I just used this bottle of water that I had in my room, and I couldn't tell you how long that bottle of water had been there.
1: Ew.
2: I just dumped that
0: like,
2: into the machine.
0: That you, like, had opened already and, like,
2: yeah,
0: drank and stuff?
2: Drank out of,
0: so,
2: yeah.
0: Like, your bacteria is inside of
2: correct.
0: That bottle of water?
2: Yep, just dumped that bad boy in and slept.
0: Bruh.
2: Like a baby.
0: Mm-hmm. So this woman on TikTok asked her followers to comment on, like, the laziest things that they've ever done. One person said, I'll put 33 seconds on the microwave instead of 30 so I don't have to move my finger.
1: Yeah, I do that a lot, actually.
2: So lazy.
1: I did that.
0: When I'm in bed and I don't want to move to turn my TV and Xbox off, I just play black screens on YouTube for hours so that the TV is dark.
2: That's crazy. That's crazy.
1: I think our generation has a problem.
2: Yeah, Mocha, you don't seem like a lazy person.
0: Bro.
2: Did you do this lazy? Nothing.
0: Like, I don't know, if I'm laying on the couch... Mm-hmm. And if my Apple TV remote is not near me,
2: yeah,
0: like I have the app on my phone, like that's probably like the laziest thing. I'll just use the app on my phone.
2: Isn't that what your son is for?
0: No, he's not home.
2: Yeah.
0: Or if I'm laying on the couch, I'm like, yo, maybe I'll put in some minutes on PS5. But if the controller is literally like two steps away, I will not play a game because I don't want to get up and grab the controller.
2: Lazy one.
0: A couple more to read here. My son came over to borrow a frying pan because he didn't want to wash his.
1: Yeah.
2: Bruh.
0: I couldn't bother to do my homework. So I just told every teacher my homework is at my mom's or at my dad's. Sometimes having divorced parents has its perks.
2: That's terrible.
0: Oh my God, this one's bad. Okay, ready? You want to talk lazy? This person said, instead of making a sandwich, I ate all the ingredients separately.
1: That's bread. There's the cheese.
2: Terrible.
0: The mustard. I used to throw cutlery over the back fence so my dad wouldn't see when I couldn't be bothered washing them.
2: What? Just wasting?
0: Yeah.
2: Yes.
0: That is lazy.
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2: Well, it's about to be a wrap for summer 2026. Man. Today is the last full day of summer, with fall officially arriving tomorrow at 8.05 p.m. How would y'all rank summer 2026? Shem?
3: Did it start?
4: What?
3: Oh, really? Like, for me, it was 6.
4: Why?
3: Yeah, 6. Okay. 6 out of 10. For me, I didn't really do much. This is my own doing.
2: Oh.
3: Didn't really do too much.
2: You didn't
3: weather
2: take
3: was kind of bad. No, I didn't. I worked too much. But
2: Chloe?
3: Yeah.
4: 10 out of 10.
2: Yeah? What made summer 2026 a 10 out of 10?
4: I traveled. I went to music festivals. I hung out with friends.
2: Oh, okay. Yeah, so I'd say you took advantage.
4: I took advantage, for sure.
2: By the way, Roz isn't here today. He'll be back again tomorrow. I would say this summer, for me, I love when it's just like stupid hot. I love the humidity. I love that heat. And I felt like we didn't get enough of that type of weather.
3: Facts.
2: There were like periods of that, like a couple of days here and there, but like, you know, a consistent weeks on weeks on weeks of just all humidity. That's my favorite kind of summer. Yeah. And I felt like we didn't get much of that. I think we got a little bit more rain than what I remember from past summers. Dim Mori hit the streets to find out what you thought and how you ranked summer 2026.
5: Can you believe it's the last day of summer?
6: I cannot believe it is the last day of summer. Our summer was completely stolen from us. Mm-hmm. The winter sucked. It never was over. It dragged on and on and on and on and on. Mm-hmm. I didn't get enough time at the beach. I didn't get enough time on the bike. I didn't get enough time with my family. Mm. I need more summer. Summer needs to be longer. We need to change it. We need to talk to the man upstairs and say, we need more summer.
2: Doesn't work.
5: How would you rate summer this year?
6: Actually, we had some hot days, so that was great, but we just didn't have enough of them.
2: Thank
6: so
2: you.
6: I would give it about a 3 out of 10.
5: Ooh, that's terrible.
2: Yeah, 3 out of 10?
4: Yeah.
2: I mean, there were some, you know, major heat waves across the country. One of the hottest temps recorded in Canada this summer was 40.7 in Armstrong, Ontario on July 13th. The hottest temperature recorded in Ontario since the legendary 1936 heat wave.
4: Oh, wow.
6: I need more summer.
5: All right, it is the last day of summer. How are you going to rate this summer?
7: This summer, I'd have to rate a 4 out of 10 because winter was too long.
3: Yep.
7: Summer was too short. Too much rain. I'm a big golfer, and my season's cut short this year because of it. So, yeah, I have to give it a 4 out of 10. Yeah.
5: It is the last day of summer. Can you believe it?
8: No, I cannot believe it. I'm not happy. Mm-mm. I'm not liking this chill in the air because I just got back from Hawaii not even a week ago.
2: Oh,
8: and
2: what?
8: Going from shorts, t-shirts, tank tops, swimming in the ocean, nice warm water to this, it traumatized my body. So I am not happy with the end of summer.
5: Did you get laid in Hawaii?
8: No!
5: That's the necklace!
8: Yes, I did! Yes, I did!
5: That's the necklace! It's the necklace!
8: Yes!
5: Summer is done! Today is the last day of summer.
9: Oh my gosh, I hate that. It flew by so fast. Oh my gosh, like, the summer had just started. I just got on the beach. It felt like I lied down, closed my eyes, and now it's about to snow on my face. So, you know.
5: What was the sexiest thing you did this summer?
9: Probably see my girlfriend, you know, like, that's pretty sexy to me. Like, staying loyal, staying coupled up in the summer is pretty sexy. Come on, fellas.
5: I have to argue with you. Winter is sexier with a girlfriend or a boyfriend because you're cuddled.
9: Right, yeah, you're definitely cozy in the winter, but you know, like, the activities just hit so much different in the summer, you know?
5: Okay, so what are you rating this summer?
9: The summer, I would say, is honestly like a solid 9.5 out of 10.
5: So your parting words for summer, what do you want to say to summer on its way out?
9: I love you, summer, and till we meet again next year.
2: Yo, my guy said staying loyal. Like, that's an option in a relationship.
4: Yeah, right.
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1: Over the weekend, the Toronto Raptors celebrated the GOAT, Kyle Lowry. He was back in the city at Jurassic Park, Scotiabank Arena. Fans showed up. Old teammates showed up. It was a massive block party that the Toronto Raptors threw for the GOAT himself, Kyle Lowry. We'll get to DeMar DeRozan, Fred VanVleet, Danny Green, the fans, more importantly. It was wild, though. Absolutely wild. Here's Kyle Lowry.
2: Man, this is why I love the city so much. I love the fans so much. I appreciate y'all. I mean, my whole career wouldn't be nothing without you guys. I appreciate it. And I was going to show y'all some love today. And, like, this is crazy. I see everybody down there. I appreciate y'all. I see everything about it. I love y'all. And I'm glad to be here today. And I wanted to really give my love and be out here with y'all just so I can say I appreciate y'all. I thank y'all. Because every day I knew I had to play hard because y'all was going to make noise for me in that building. I love y'all. Thank you.
1: Yes. They unveiled a massive statue in the likeness of the Raptor mascot for Kyle Lowry. Gave him a key to the city and everything.
3: Well deserved.
1: Before we get to the fans' reaction to DeMar DeRozan, on the red carpet, Kyle Lowry was talking about his friendship with DeMar and when he knew that the two of them would eventually become best friends.
4: You don't know. It just happens. Honestly, you don't know. We didn't talk much my first year, but when it happens, it just happens.
1: And how do people still feel about DeRozan now? Yeah.
3: I would say that Raptors fans love DeMar still. I mean, it wasn't his fault that you know, he got traded, right?
1: No, I'm talking about his affiliation with Kendrick Lamar. Oh, man. Oh. Traitor.
3: Yeah. We don't talk about
1: fans. Don't care about that.
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0: First of all, I appreciate y'all. I love y'all. It means the world to me to be able to be here to support my best friend, my dog, you know, the guy who finished this thing off, man.
1: And we were mentioning that other former teammates were there. Fred Van Vliet talking about his relationship with Kyle Lowry.
2: Yeah, he embraced me from day one. He made me carry his bags from the time. He definitely did that. Yeah, he made me carry his bags. But no, he embraced me from day one. And we just built our relationship from there. And, you know, we were locked in. I couldn't get in between him and DeMar. But once DeMar left, then we got a lot closer.
1: I would say that

0: like the fact that former Raptors, who have no affiliation to the team anymore, still showed up for Kyle Lowry.
1: I think this says a lot about how they look at Kyle, right?
0: Yeah. Absolutely.
1: It says a whole lot.
0: And the fans who are out there supporting Kyle Lowry, supporting the Raptors, championship team for 2019, massive block party taking place. Of course, their reaction to everything and their love for the one and only Kyle Lowry.
2: He was there at our lows and he was there to celebrate the highs. And I think that's the point, just to be there through it all.
3: Oh, I'm going to miss like his attitude, his leadership. The whole team just came together like so much closer when he was here. And that's, I'm definitely going to miss that for sure, because no one else could come even close to like replicating that.
4: Six-time All-Star champion. He led us through the championship. He's the absolute best.
5: Keep cooking. Even in the retirement home, just keep cooking. Cook all the grits.
6: We loved watching you play. It brought our whole family together.
7: We love him. He's the greatest.
8: The GOAT. The greatest Raptor. The GOAT.
9: He's amazing. Greatest Raptor ever. Toronto loves you. Canada loves you. And you are a Canadian. So.
3: I would say he's the GOAT because everything he's done for the city. He played for there for like almost a decade. He spent so much of his time, put his body on the line for it.
10: And we love him. We've been watching you ever since we were 9 years old. And before that, you're the greatest thing that's ever happened to this city.
11: Man, this guy did so much just to get us here. Man, as champs, Toronto, let's go.
0: There you go. Mad love. Yes. Big up. Woo. The one and only Kyle Lowry.
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0: Roz and Mocha. 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
1: Yesterday, right across the country, Terry Fox runs were taking place. Of course, we all know who Terry Fox is, learned about him in school, take part in all the runs every single year that schools have as well.

0: And there is a new documentary coming out on October 9th called Run, Terry, Run. And it's described here as an emotional new documentary that tells the story of Canadian icon Terry Fox like never before. Using never-before-seen footage and rare archival material, the film takes viewers behind the scenes of Terry's legendary 1980 Marathon of Hope, revealing the determination, humor, and humanity behind one of the most inspiring journeys in Canadian history.
1: Wow.
2: Ooh.
0: It's incredible. And I love to see the country come together every single year to do what they need to do to keep Terry Fox's legacy alive.
3: Yeah, it's really cool because I remember doing them when I was in like grade like 6,
1: oh, yeah.
3: 7, 8 or something like that. You know
1: what
3: every
1: I mean? Year.
3: And the fact that kids are still doing it today, mm-hmm. awesome. That's
0: and the good. Kids have questions, which is great. And I think the schools and just so many places all over the country do such a wonderful job of sharing Terry's journey and the message behind who Terry Fox is and what Terry Fox Day actually means. Dammit Maury was on the red carpet for the premiere, the TIFF premiere of Run Terry Run, and talked to friend of the show, Andre DeGrasse.
3: Hey.
1: Oh,
0: Canada's most decorated male Olympian.

0: like incredible to be able to do something like that. And yeah, I'm just happy to be here today at TIFF and be able to hear more about his story and meet his family as well.
1: Incredible. The new documentary, Run Terry Run, is out on October 9th.
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All right, this is Kiss. We are the Roz and Mocha Show. Roz ain't here today. He'll be back with us, though, tomorrow. 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So I will tell you what I learned today. The Queen of Christmas is returning to the UK after an 8-year gap with 3 arena shows. Mariah Carey hits Birmingham on November 27th, the O2 in London November 30th, and Co-op Live in Manchester on December 2nd.

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2: Waking up next to you. 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
1: What's that sound?
2: Good morning. Hope you had the most amazing weekend. Here we are together again. I'm Hina, and I know it's only 10 o'clock on Monday morning, but it has been a day. Ada this morning during a secret play won $25,000.
3: I would say sleeping a pancake by tossing it up in a frying pan while cooking.
4: Sorry, say that one more time.
3: So sleeping a pancake, like when you toss it up in a frying pan while cooking.
4: So the sound of tossing a pancake, like flipping it in the air and having it land back in the frying pan.
3: I would say so.
4: Ada!
3: Oh my God.
4: Your answer was right. You just won $25,000, girl.
3: Oh my God. No way.
4: Ada! Yo, on a secret play too! $25,000!
3: Oh my goodness! I can't behave right now! I can't behave! Oh my God! Thank you so much! Oh God! Wow!
2: Ada clearly did not see that coming. Neither did we. She is $25,000 richer. And I know what you're thinking. Oh, the game's over. Oh, don't you worry, because we have a ton more money that we want to hook you up with because, well, you know, we're generous and we like to make you happy, and people love money. Makes everyone happy, doesn't it? So all the details about our next game coming your way real soon. This is Kiss.

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It is officially sweater weather. All weekend long, I was in sweats. I loved the coziness of it. And yes, I will miss summer, but tomorrow we officially welcome fall. So it's that time. 17 today. That is our high with a mix of sun and cloud. Right now in the city, 11 degrees. It's Kiss 92.5. I'm Pina. Good morning.

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6: The biggest hits?

is this. Going to L.A. to see Miley live. She's got a few big shows at the Hollywood Bowl, one of the most iconic venues. And you could be there. Flights, hotel tickets. Yep, we've got you covered. You and a guest, that is. All you need to do is listen out for any song from Miley. When you hear one, text the word Miley to 925-555. You're in to win. This includes flights and hotel and tickets. We do call the winner a week today. So you're going to be hanging out today and all week, aren't you? Hey, you better. Not that I want to tell you what to do. By the way, I'm going to play Miley in a few right here.

Monday, friends. So glad you're here. Kiss 92.5. I'm Kina. Do you often silence your phone because you just want a break from it? You want a break from the notifications? Maybe you want some time to focus on something else that doesn't involve your phone? Well, here's what's interesting, and I know I'm so guilty of this. They say that actually backfires because we actually check our phones more when they're silenced than when they're not. Research shows this. So we will check our phones typically 52.9 times when we hear a sound or vibration, you know, notification. However, if our phone is silenced, we're checking it 98.2 times daily. So nearly double. We're not really doing ourselves a favor here.

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0: Live at the Hollywood Bowl in Los Angeles in October. 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
2: Good morning. Happy Monday. I'm Kina hanging out with you, and I'm still in shock. How about you? We got a winner on the Kiss $25,000 sound this morning. Yeah, we were not expecting it, and neither was Ada.
3: I would say sleeping a pancake by tossing it up in a frying pan while cooking.
4: Sorry, say that one more time.
3: So flipping a pancake, mm-hmm. like when you toss it up in a frying pan mm-hmm. while cooking.
4: So the sound of tossing a pancake, like flipping it in the air and having it land back in the frying pan.
3: I would say so.
4: $25,000, girl!
5: Oh my god! No way!
4: Ada! Yo, what a secret play, too! $25,000!
5: Oh my goodness! I can't behave right now! I can't behave! Oh my god! Thank you so much! Oh, God. Wow.
2: Well, now that that's over, what's next? Well, all will be unveiled tomorrow. I can tell you this much. It involves you winning money and lots of it.

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couples doing things separately, whether it's separate vacations or sleeping separately, now there's something new trending, and it is what they're calling a food divorce. Maybe you're already doing this, in fact. I'll tell you what it involves coming up in about three songs right here on Kiss 92.5. Don't go far.

seems like there's always something trending, right? Have you heard about this one? A food divorce. It is for couples, or couples are doing it. And this is what it involves. Let's say you and your partner are on different health journeys, or you like different foods. You will have your salad.

for example, at 5 p.m. and your partner wants to eat their pizza at 8 p.m. And that is what they refer to as a food divorce. And, you know, I get it if you're working different times, like different schedules. But if you are both working similar times, 9 to 5, why not just eat together? Have your different foods. That's okay. But at least eat together. I love to eat with people. Food makes everything better. And so does company.

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5: 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The Harrigans are on the brink of uncivil war as power plays, fractured loyalties, and reckless decisions collide. Their fixer, Harry, is left to clean up the fallout. Don't miss Mobland, starring Tom Hardy, Pierce Brosnan, and Helen Mirren. 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

0: Monday. I'm Kina. It is the last full day of summer as we officially welcome spring tomorrow night after 8. And Maury of the Roz and Mocha Show hit the streets to get the reaction from you.
1: It is the last day of summer. 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

0: No, I cannot believe it. I'm not happy. I'm not liking this chill in the air because I just got back from Hawaii not even a week ago, and going from shorts, t-shirts, tank tops, swimming in the ocean, nice warm water to this, it traumatized my body. So I am not happy with the end of summer.
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0: That garage, though.
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1: What's that sound?
2: Sitting at 12 degrees right now in the city. Cool start to the week. Lots of sunshine, though, so there's that. By the way, this is the last full day of summer. Enjoy it, although it doesn't really feel like summer. Hi there, I'm Pina. Hey, in case you missed it, we got a winner this morning of the Kiss $25,000 sound.
3: I would say sleeping a pancake by tossing it up in a frying pan while cooking.
4: Sorry, say that one more time.
3: So sleeping a pancake, like when you toss it up in a frying pan while cooking.
4: So the sound of tossing a pancake, like flipping it in the air and having it land back in the frying pan.
3: I would say so.
4: Ada! Oh my God. Your answer was right. You just won $25,000, girl!
3: Oh my God! No way!
4: Ada! Yo, what a secret play, too! $25,000!
3: Oh, my goodness. I can't behave right now. I can't behave. Oh, my God. Thank you so much. Oh, God. Wow.
2: I wonder if it has sunk in for Ada that she is $25,000 richer right now. So amazing. So we are ready to launch our next contest. All the details will be unveiled tomorrow morning with Roz and Mocha. I can tell you this much, though. It involves you winning money. And that's always a good thing, is it not? Here's a great thing. 30 minutes of throwbacks. Let's get it going. Open up.

Mix on Kiss 92.5. So glad you're here. I'm Kina. We are minutes away from today's throwback battle. And today, when you take part in the throwback battle, you'll be in to win two tickets to see Nick Cannon Presents Wild and Out Live, The Next Generation. That's coming up at Scotiabank Arena December 11th. So listen out for that, okay? Soon. Right now, Justin Timberlake, what goes around comes around. Ain't that the truth?

I'm Kina. This is Kiss 92.5 and 30 minutes of throwbacks. And if you would like to check out Nick Cannon Presents Wild and Out Live, The Next Generation, it's happening December 11th at Scotiabank Arena. Two tickets up for grabs. All you need to do is take part in today's throwback battle. And once you send that text, you are in to win these tickets. Don't be surprised if you get a call from me within like minutes, okay? Here are your choices for today's throwback battle. Kygo and Selena Gomez, It Ain't Me. And Britney Spears, You Drive Me Crazy. Kygo or Britney? Which one do you want to hear? 925-555. Once that text is sent, you can score tickets to see Nick Cannon Presents Wild and Out Live.

0: Live, all about the throwbacks. 30 minutes nonstop. I'm Pina. Natasha, hi there. How's your day going?
1: Cannot complain.
0: Thanks so much for taking part in today's throwback battle. Your number randomly chosen. I'm calling you back, and that means you've scored the tickets.
1: Come on.
0: Yeah.
1: Yay. That's awesome.
0: Just like that, Nick Cannon presents Wild and Out Live, The Next Generation, December 11th, Scotiabank Arena. Tickets are yours.
1: Oh my gosh, thank you. So unexpected.
0: December 11th feels so far away, but it'll be here before you know it. So just mark it in your phone.
1: Oh, will do, 100%.
0: And thank you so much for listening. So tell everyone the song that you voted for.
1: Oh, Britney Spears, of course.
0: It's got to be Britney, right?
1: On. Oh my God, thank you, Pina.
0: Hey, no problem, Natasha. Thank you for listening. We appreciate it.
1: Oh, thanks. You guys are the best.
0: And today, so is Brittany. She is today's throwback champ. You Drive Me Crazy is on KISS.

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hits and the best throwbacks. Hi there, I'm Kina. Congrats again to Ada, who this morning solved the KISS $25,000 sound, identifying it as flipping a pancake in a pan. $25,000 given away this morning. So what is coming your way next? Because you know we've always got something planned for you, something that will benefit you. And tomorrow morning at 8 o'clock, all will be revealed about this new contest. I can tell you this much, though. You can win a lot of money.

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2: 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We gave away $25,000 this morning when Ada identified the KISS $25,000 sound.
3: I would say sleeping a pancake by tossing it up in a frying pan while cooking.
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3: So sleeping a pancake, like when you toss it up in a frying pan while cooking.
4: So the sound of tossing a pancake, like flipping it in the air and having it land back in the frying pan.
3: I would say so.
4: $25,000, girl!
3: Oh my God, man! Oh my God! No way!
4: Ada! Yo, and on a secret girl? Play, too! $25,000!
3: Oh my goodness! I can't behave right now! I can't behave! Oh my God! Thank you so much!
2: We are so excited for you, and we are also excited for the rest of you, because tomorrow morning at 8 o'clock, details on our next contest with Roz and Mocha, and yes, it involves you winning cash.
5: One, two, three.

92.5. Hi there. I'm Pina. Hope you had a great weekend. Did you see a movie? Resident Evil was the top film. It made like 60 million bucks. Spider-Man Brand New Day still showing up in the top three. And check this out. It is now the highest grossing domestic film ever, earning $936.773 million and globally making $2.45 billion. It is now the third highest grossing film around the

Yeah, the biggest hits and the best throwbacks. Kiss 92.5. We want to send you to LA to see Miley live at the Hollywood Bowl. We've got your tickets. We've got your flight. We've got your hotel all covered. All you need to do is just listen. And anytime we play a song from Miley, text the word Miley to 925-555 and you are in to win. The winner will be called by phone next Monday morning at 7. So you got a week to listen and text in, okay? And guess what? I'm going to play Miley very soon.

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her new track, Bass Persuades. Imagine seeing that one live at the Hollywood Bowl. We would love to make it happen. Did you text in? 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
2: Hope you're having a great day. I'm Hina. So glad you're here. I wonder if Ada has calmed down from all the excitement this morning of winning $25,000.
3: I would say sleep in a pancake by tossing it up in a frying pan while cooking.
4: Sorry, say that one more time.
3: So sleep in a pancake, mm-hmm. like when you toss it up in a frying pan mm-hmm. while cooking.
4: So the sound of tossing a pancake, like flipping it in the air and having it land back in the frying pan.
3: I would say so.
4: Ada!
3: Oh my God.
4: Your answer was right. You just won $25,000, girl.
3: Oh my God. No way.
4: Ada! Yo, what a secret play too! $25,000!
3: Oh my goodness! I can't behave right now! I can't behave! Oh my God! Thank you so much! Oh God! Wow!
2: You don't think we're done yet, do you? No, no, no!

she has been supporting her hubby, Travis Kelce, at a couple of his games. And over the weekend, he had like quite the play. And she's watching and she freaks out. She points to her big, beautiful wedding ring and says, "That's my husband." Oh, she's so proud of him. It's so cute. It's Kiss 92.5.

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1: Let chaos reign. 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The Harrigans are on the brink of uncivil war as power plays, fractured loyalties, and reckless decisions collide. Their fixer, Harry, is left to clean up the fallout. Don't miss Mobland, starring Tom Hardy, Pierce Bronson, and Helen Mirren. 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

0: Rodrigo, Drop Dead on Kiss 92.5. That might be one of the songs we ask you about when you take the You Choose the Music survey at kiss925.com. You listen to some clips and then share your opinion. Like, do you want to hear more of a specific song? Do you want to hear less of it? We value your opinion. We know you have great taste, and that's why we want you to share it. And best of all, once you take the survey, you could win $1,000.
1: Waiting up next to you. Waiting up next to you. Friday night, let me take you out. Show downtown what it's all about. Something kinda like we used to do. Break out the heels, break out the dress. As beautiful as when we first met.

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Ariana Grande has a new gig. She is recording for the animated film, Oh, the Places You'll Go. She shared some photos from the recording studio, and that's supposed to be released in March of 2028. Hate That I Made You Love Me, the latest from Ariana.

0: would you be interested in a $13,000 mobile robot toilet that comes to you in the house? It's a multi-purpose toilet, but it's not for the lazy. It's for the elderly. But like everything else, right?
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Selena Gomez, calm down. We cannot calm down because we gave away $25,000 this morning. It was Ada that identified the flipping of a pancake, which was the KISS $25,000 sound. And you may be thinking, oh no, like what's next? Oh, don't you worry. We got plenty more money to give away. In fact, all the details about our new contest will be unveiled tomorrow morning with Roz and Mocha. I'm Pina. Thanks so much for being a part of the show today. Sam McDay takes over in just a few. Hope you have a great afternoon, and I'll see you back here tomorrow.

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1: What's that sound? Oh, but Ada knows exactly what that sound is. Take a listen.
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3: Sorry, say that one more time.
2: So sleeping a pancake, mm-hmm. like when you toss it up in a frying pan mm-hmm. while cooking.
3: So the sound of tossing a pancake, like flipping it in the air and having it land back in the frying pan.
2: I would say so.
3: $25,000, girl!
4: Oh my god! No way!
3: Ada! Yo, what a secret play, too! $25,000!
4: Oh my goodness! I can't behave right now! I can't behave! Oh my god! Thank you so much! Oh, God. Wow.
1: Oh, my goodness. Ada, $25,000 richer. I think I would be crying saying I can't be here now, too. Congratulations to Ada. Roz and Mocha at 8 a.m. tomorrow morning are going to announce another fun way for you to score some big cash, just like Ada did here on KISS 92.5. Mal Smith now with Stargazing.

chickens. He checking those chickens with Speed Demon on Kiss 92.5. Hey, it's Sam. Did you hear the news? We gave away $25,000 today with the Roz and Mocha Show this morning. I'll play you the call of what the sound was, the mystery sound, the secret sound in 5 minutes. First, Teddy, I hope. It's Kiss 92.5.

0: Well, we've all been trying to figure out what the KISS $25,000 sound is, right? Well, Ada, she figured it out with Roz and Mocha this morning. Take a listen.
1: I would say flipping a pancake, like when you toss it up in a fry pan while cooking.
2: So the sound of tossing a pancake, like flipping it in the air and having it land back in the frying pan.
1: I would say so.
2: You just won $25,000, girl! Ada!
3: Oh, my goodness. I can't behave right now. I can't behave. Oh, my God.
0: Oh, my God. $25,000, Ada, you rock. And if you missed what she said, it was flipping a pancake in a frying pan. Harry Styles now, American Girls. Kiss 92.5.

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news that the $25,000 for our KISS $25,000 sound was awarded to Ada this morning. We got another game that's going to be coming your way with Roz and Mocha at 8 a.m. tomorrow morning. They're going to play the first round. And I'll tell you what Ada said to win $25,000.

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1: Oh, baby. You know, this is my favorite game to play. 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I could be calling you, okay, after the song is played and telling you, you just won $500 to Shoppers Drug Mart, okay? 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H-O-O-K-E-D. 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All right. So remember, our pop word of the day is hooked. Good luck. Can you read?

0: Some of the biggest artists in the world have just one name. 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
0: Live at the Hollywood Bowl in Los Angeles in October. 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
4: 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You just won $25,000, girl! 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
5: 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Oh my God.
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Okay, in case you missed it, Ada scooped up our $25,000 jackpot for the Kiss $25,000 sound. What was that dang sound? It was flipping a pancake. Good job, Ada. At Razumoka, tomorrow morning at 8 a.m., are going to have a brand new game that you're going to love, all right? So make sure you're listening. 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
0: In case you missed it this morning on Roz and Mocha, we gave away 25 grand. That's right. The sound was solved.
3: I would say flipping a pancake, like when you toss it up in a fry pan while cooking.
4: So the sound of tossing a pancake, like flipping it in the air and having it land back in the frying pan.
3: I would say so.
4: Ada!
3: Oh my God.
4: Your answer was right. You just won $25,000, girl. Ada!
3: Oh my goodness. I can't behave right now. I can't behave. Oh my God.
0: I love that for her. Hey, somebody get her some confetti, right? It's Kiss 92.5.

If you're feeling kind of lucky, just like Ada, who won $25,000 this morning, make sure you're listening tomorrow morning at 8 a.m. to Roz and Mocha. They've got a brand new way that pays you lots and lots of money, okay? A new game. It's going to be fun. But more importantly, it'll get you paid like our girl Ada, okay? So 8 a.m. with Roz and Mocha, that's when the new game is going to begin. Right now, Zara Larson, and this is my girl, Midnight Sun, on KISS 92.5. Good luck tomorrow morning.

0: lifted the Culver Cup.
1: The what?
0: The Culver Cup?
2: Calder.
1: Oh, the Calder Cup.
2: Culver Cup.
1: How was that? Was it heavy?
0: It weighed a ton.
1: Yeah? I saw the video of the one guy on the... So the Toronto Marlies won the Calder Cup. And there was one super viral video where one of the guys in the dressing room had it up over his head and then dropped it in the beer bin behind him. It was great.
3: So the Calder Cup, Dammit Maury, you said was heavy?
0: Like insane heavy.
1: Yeah.
3: The Calder Cup weighs 25 pounds.
0: I couldn't bring it down. Like I was holding it above my head and somebody had to take it from me.
3: The trophy, which is made of sterling silver...
0: Silver is, like, heavy.
3: And mounted on a Brazilian mahogany base.
0: And mahogany, the heaviest wood.
3: 25 pounds.
1: 25 pounds. Yeah.
0: Okay, well, I only do 10 pounds at the gym.
3: 10 pounds of what?
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Gibbs Ghost. That's right here on KISS 92.5. If you missed it, we gave away $25,000. Yes. The sound was solved by Ada. I'll tell you what she said, what the sound actually was.

was, because I know you want to know. It's coming up in like three songs, okay? First, we got to get to Dracula, the remix. This is Tame Impala teaming up with Jenny here. And it's, of course, on your favorite station. 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
1: What's that sound?
2: All right, all right. So we have a winner officially. $25,000 richer is Ada. Take a listen.
3: I would say taking a pancake, like when you toss it up in a fry pan while cooking.
4: So the sound of tossing a pancake, like flipping it in the air and having it land back in the frying pan.
3: I would say so.
4: Ada!
3: Oh my God.
4: Your answer was right. You just won $25,000, girl.
3: Oh my God, man.
4: Ada!
3: Oh my goodness. I can't be here right now. I can't be here. Oh my God.
2: My favorite in that whole scenario. Well, I have a few favorite moments. Ada saying she can't be there right now. Like, I just, girl, same. You won $25,000. I feel for you. Also, Mocha, I love when he's just like, Ada! Like, Jesus, take the wheel. I am so happy for Ada. Again, $25,000 given away this morning at 8 a.m. We are going to have another contest that pays you large coming up. But you got to tune into Roz and Mocha at 8 a.m. in the morning tomorrow morning to find out first. Olivia Dean right now, man, I need. It's

Listen, I know that we have got some big feelings about the $25,000 on our Kiss $25,000 sound. The sound is always something that is going to spark the great debate. And you can text me, 925-555. Keep it nice, though. Remember, we're friends. I didn't do this to you. Ada guessed it fair and square. Some texts, though, are making me literally laugh so hard. I was taking a sip of water. It almost came out my nose. Somebody said, that is a heavy pancake, heavy butt pancake, if you know what I'm saying. You know the ones where you make them and they're like whole flours or they're like a little healthier. Maybe it's like that. Someone else said, at least it's not a damn avocado pit. If you've played the game before, you know, you know. Congrats, Ada. $25,000 in your pocket, girl, and you deserve it. Here's I Got You, Devin Cole on Kiss. If you need

Just a reminder, because I am your best friend, that tomorrow morning at 8 a.m. with Roz and Mocha, we are going to have a brand new game start. 8 a.m. I know it's early, but this one pays too, okay? So you might want to cancel what you have planned in the morning and tune in to Roz and Mocha. I'm so excited for them to announce it. We're going to have fun with it every single afternoon between 3 and 7 and all day long, as always. Right now, Olivia Rodrigo, Drop Dead. And congrats to Ada, who scooped up $25,000 by naming our sound. I love that for her. Ada, you rock. It's KISS 92.5.

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1: When talking to Jason Priestley, he tells me what they did back in the 90s that they could never get away with today on the set of 90210.
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But if you are playing Pop Words and you are waiting for a certain word that, by the way, I cannot say again, it's killing me. But if you are waiting

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Maybe now is a great time to just kind of turn up the volume a little bit, all right? Because in this song or the next song or the one after that, you might catch a little pop word. You know what I'm saying? Good luck. I'm going to call someone, give them $500 to Shoppers Drug Mart just because. It's Ariana Grande.

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2: Hello?
3: Ray, what's going on, my friend?
2: Not much. How are you?
3: I'm doing good. It's Sam from Kiss 92.5. Are you enjoying the day or what? What are you up to? You getting dinner ready?
2: Oh, man. Summer's just, it's gone. What happened to summer, man?
3: I know. I put a sweater on when I left and I almost cried. I did, honestly. Ray, fall is in the air, but you know what? You can get yourself ready for it with Shoppers Drug Mart because you won $500!
2: Oh, man. Woo! Awesome.
3: Let's go.
2: Oh, my God. Thank you.
3: Of course, Ray, with that gift card, what are you going to spend it on at Shoppers?
2: I don't know. I gotta look at the flyer.
3: Yeah, you go back to the drawing board. You got to let me know, though, okay? You got to text me when you decide.
2: For sure.
3: I love it. Okay, again, congratulations to Ray. We're going to play Pop Words again tomorrow, so make sure you're listening at 3:40.

0: party. It's the only time I can give you the word. And then when you hear it sang in a song, I might call you up. Give you $500 to Shoppers Drug Mart. Tomorrow we'll play again. Adam Rodway, now a Canadian. We love him here on KISS 92.5.
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0: Hi, I'm Heather, chief book lover at Indigo, and we're on a mission to inspire you to read more and scroll less with books that grab you from the very first page. 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
2: 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Thanks to Ada, who solved it this morning. 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
3: I would say taking a pancake, like when you toss it up in a fry pan while cooking.
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3: Oh my God.
4: Your answer was right. You just won $25,000, girl!
3: Oh my God, man.
4: Ada!
3: Oh my goodness. I can't behave right now. I can't behave. Oh my God.

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Hey, it's Sam. Reminder, tomorrow morning at 8 a.m., brand new game. Lots of cash for you to win, okay? Make sure you're listening to Roz and Mocha. We are in the middle of 30 minutes of throwbacks. It makes me want to marry you. I said it, okay? Here's Bruno. Kiss 92.5. Mwah.

0: as you know, when we get to the middle of our 30 minutes of throwbacks, I, Sam McDade, love to give you a chance to play DJ because some might call me a little lazy at the end of the day. You're listening to Kiss 92.5, and I've got options, okay? So, do you want to hear Ariana Grande's One Last Time, I Need to Be... You get it, okay? Or do you want to hear Post Malone and Sway Lee with Sunflower? All right, send your vote to 925-555. 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I will tally those bad boys up, and then I will play the one that you want to hear the most, okay? Again, Ariana Grande, One Last Time. You can just text me Ari or something along those lines. Or Post Malone and Sway Lee's Sunflower. You can text me like Sun. All right, 925-555. Let's carry on with our throwbacks with Katy Perry featuring Juicy J. Dark Horse, Kiss 92.5.
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This is what the results are. Capping off our 30 minutes of throwbacks. It's Sunflower.

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1: What's that sound?
2: In case you missed it, the sound has been solved thanks to Ada. Take a listen.
3: I would say flipping a pancake, like when you toss it up in a fry pan while cooking.
4: So the sound of tossing a pancake, like flipping it in the air and having it land back in the frying pan.
3: I would say so.
4: Ada!
3: Oh my God.
4: Your answer was right. You just won $25,000, girl. Ada!
3: Oh my goodness. I can't behave right now. I can't behave. Oh my God.
2: I love that. I love it. She's like, I can't be here. I can't behave. And I love Mocha so pumped. He's like, Ada! Congratulations to Ada who solved it. It was flipping a pancake in a frying pan. She nailed that 25 grand in her hand. And we will get you paid tomorrow morning beginning at 8 a.m. with Roz and Mocha, okay? Right now, Preston Pablo, Dance Alone. It's on KISS.

I'm rocking with you, and I cannot wait to play a brand new game with you tomorrow, okay? Beginning at 8 a.m. with Roz and Mocha, they're going to have a special new game that's going to get you played, and I want you to get hyped because it's going to be a lot of fun. We will play it together starting at 3 through till 7. Jeff Holland is in next. Good luck, okay, with the game. I know it's early, but it's worth it, I promise. I'm going to leave you with Teddy Swims. Oh, I love him. This is Mr. Know-It-All. And it's right here on KISS 92.5. I'm going to miss you, but I'll see you tomorrow. Love you. Bye.

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0: Oh my goodness. What a morning it was on the Roz and Mocha Show. This is Kiss 92.5. I'm Jeff. And for weeks, you've been trying to identify our pesky $25,000 sound. The jackpot had been maxed out for a wee bit here at 25 grand until it ended this morning with Ada.
1: Taking a pancake, like when you toss it up in a fry pan while cooking.
2: So the sound of tossing a pancake, like flipping it in the air and having it land back in the frying pan.
1: I would say so.
2: Ada!
1: Oh my God.
2: Your answer was right. You just won $25,000, girl. $25,000!
1: Oh my goodness! I can't behave right now. I can't behave. Oh my God! Thank you so much.
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1: Hey, thanks for hanging out tonight. I'm Jeff. Here's what's coming at you over the next few hours. We will try to find out which pet is best for a first-time pet owner, somebody who has never had a pet before. I don't know if fish counts. Does fish count? Like a single goldfish? Sure, whatever. Anybody who's actually getting into the pet game for the first time, what's a good starter animal? You can answer that question for me. We'll try to figure it out. Also, if somebody borrows you something and you break it, are you responsible for fixing it? I think there's an obvious answer, but some people are disagreeing with me on this, so I figured we could chat about it. You break someone else's item, do you have to fix or replace it, or is it implied upon borrowing it that whatever happens, happens, man? I think you should fix it, right?
0: Kiss 92.5, Toronto. Who's coming next?

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2: A good starter pet for someone who's never had a pet before would be what, Jason?
3: I would even say fish.
2: That's a good starting point.
3: Yeah.
2: Yeah, fish is good.
3: And then maybe a cat. Cats are more independent.
2: They are. There was a time early in my radio career when I had my cat that I still have now. Shout out to Princess Eleanor. I was in between jobs and I was traveling all across the country in just my SUV. She lived in there. I would go and like stay at a friend's place or a hotel or motel or whatever. She just lived in the SUV for like a week and it was no problem.
3: You just got to make sure she doesn't run when you open the door.
2: And I hope no one reports me to PETA or something. Is that bad pet ownership? Now that I look back on it.
3: Well, you could just say I was looking for a place. I'm in between places, and I'm looking for a place to rent right now.
2: Yeah, right? She had a good life. She still does. Now she's ruling the roost here at our place. But, okay, thanks for the chat, man. Appreciate it.
3: Right. Thank you. Have a good day.
2: You too, pal. Bye.
3: Bye.
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1: Hello?
2: Yo, this is Jeff calling. How you doing?
1: Good. How about yourself?
2: Oh, awesome. What's your name?
1: Emma.
2: Which pets are best?
1: I think, as though I've had both, I definitely prefer dogs.
2: You've got dogs and cats. You prefer dogs?
1: Yes.
2: Why?
1: Well, I've never had a cat before until this year. And I've just learned that there is no place that a cat can't go.
2: Oh, so you're new to the cat game. Your house is not cat-proofed.
1: No, we have, like, basement tiles. You know, like, the old school, like, school ceiling tiles in a classroom?
2: Yeah, suspended ceiling,
1: Yeah, I could not find my cat for, like, hours until I noticed that the ceiling is caving in above me. And she somehow got up there and broke through it.
2: You know why? You probably have a mouse up there. Yeah, ours too. Shortly after we got our third, all of a sudden she was gone. And my wife starts freaking out, and I'm starting to freak out. And I go, where the hell is this thing? She was in the basement ceiling.
1: See? Like, they can go anywhere. Countertops, cupboards. My wife's little dog, you know, 9 times out of 10, she's on the couch or in her bed. Not hard to find.
2: All right. These are great pros and cons. It's why we're having this conversation. Thank you so much. Take care of that cat. Go find it. It's probably missing right now.
1: Right. Thanks.
2: See you, buddy.
1: See ya. Kiss.

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2: My goodness, it's finally here. 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Preseason underway, got going a couple days ago, and we are now a little over a week away from dropping the rubber in actual games that matter. The NHL regular season begins September 29th. 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

0: Some of the biggest artists in the world have just one name. 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
0: Live at the Hollywood Bowl in Los Angeles in October. 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

0: What a morning it was on the Roz and Mocha Show. This is Kiss 92.5. I'm Jeff. And for weeks, you've been trying to figure out what our pesky sound is, that $25,000 sound, which did end up hitting the max jackpot of 25 grand. Well, it was eventually figured out by Ada this morning. An unreal moment.
1: Flipping a pancake, like when you toss it up in a fry pan while cooking.
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3: 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I can't behave right now! I can't behave! Oh my god! Thank you so much!
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